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12: Skies will be cloudy tonight with scattered showers and storms. Some of the storms could bring some gusty winds with them as lows drop to 70 degrees. We are partly cloudy on Tuesday with a 30% chance of showers and a high of 83. A mix of clouds and sun for Wednesday with a high of 75. 78 for Thursday with mostly sunny skies. For Friday, we're back to 80 degrees with a mix of clouds and sun. I'm WSBT 22's Abby Wepler.

0: Hello, my friend. Hello, hello. How was your day? Did you have a good weekend? I had such an amazing few days, the last few days. I got to hang out with producer Janie and brought my kids and my grandkids to her house, and she got a little swamped with a whole lot of kid energy, and she had been planning a surprise for them, and she had gotten t-shirts, baseball shirts for their favorite baseball team made with their name on the back of the jersey. Very cute. And she got them some old-fashioned candy. Remember wax lips? My kids, they loved them. She got them wax lips and what else? Oh, yeah, red licorice. No black licorice for me, but red licorice. And then we got to see my mother and father-in-law and spend time with them. We had a barbecue on Saturday with over 50 people in our backyard. My husband was the grill master. He cooked up about 40 or 50 pounds of meat. I don't know how much, but it was a lot. We had a wonderful weekend. And now I am here on this Monday night to smooth off the rough edges of your evening. Come on in and make yourself at home. You're listening to Delilah.
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9: Skies will be cloudy tonight with scattered showers and storms. Some of the storms could bring some gusty winds with them as lows drop to 70 degrees. We are partly cloudy on Tuesday with a 30% chance of showers and a high of 83. A mix of clouds and sun for Wednesday with a high of 75. 78 for Thursday with mostly sunny skies. For Friday, we're back to 80 degrees with a mix of clouds and sun. I'm WSBT 22's Abby Wepler.

0: sharing a Monday night with you as we celebrate summer 2026. Have you had a good summer? Have you enjoyed every minute of it like I have? I've had such a great summer. Took the kids on a road trip, took the kids camping, took the kids to lakes. They got to ride on an inner tube behind my brother's boat. Had a barbecue this past weekend and over 50 of our friends showed up. Somebody showed up and said, what are we celebrating? Is it a graduation? Is it a birthday? I said, no, we're celebrating life. We're celebrating summer. We're celebrating the fact that we get to be together and enjoy good food and lots of laughter and love. I hope you are having a delicious summer. Thank you for sharing a little bit of it here with me. You're listening to Delilah.
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What are you doing? 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Maybe you're a little tired. Maybe you were up way too late last night. You've got a lot of things to think about. Well, we are here to keep you company, to whisper in your ear, and to play songs to speak to your heart.

0: if you were listening, I was talking about the fact that there's a lot of negativity in the world. Oh, my word. And here's the thing. If you're on social media and you start looking at negativity, the next thing you know, your FYP is going to be filled with negativity, with violence, with whatever is got your focus. Water shortages, money shortages, food shortages. It feels like there's never enough. Guess what? In God's economy, there's enough. There's enough love to go around. You just have to share it. You just got to share it. I am here to share the love songs, the great stories with you all night long. Come on in and make yourself at home. 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
25: Skies will be cloudy tonight with scattered showers and storms. Some of the storms could bring some gusty winds with them as lows drop to 70 degrees. We are partly cloudy on Tuesday with a 30% chance of showers and a high of 83. A mix of clouds and sun for Wednesday with a high of 75. 78 for Thursday with mostly sunny skies. For Friday, we're back to 80 degrees with a mix of clouds and sun. I'm WSBT.

0: So, Joanne, welcome. Who's on your heart tonight?
1: My two daughters. They're in their 40s. But, they're both having a hard time right now, both with their children and relationships as well.
0: But how awesome that they can call Mom and share that.
1: They do. They do. They always call me to tell me all their problems. I mean, they're both out of state, and they have choices that not very good choices in men. They are adult children of an alcoholic father.
0: So just like me, they fall in love with the ones that are emotionally unavailable.
1: Yes, true.
0: And they repeat the same pattern over and over and over.
1: Exactly.
0: And even when we think we've broken the pattern and found a good one that's not abusive, he's still not available.
1: They had a stepfather who had some alcohol problems, but he eventually got over them. I went to Al-Anon for years, and I feel that saved my life. And I wish I could convince them to still do the same.
0: Let me find a song for you.
1: Okay, I appreciate that, Delilah. Thank
0: Bye-bye.
1: You. Thank you very much.
0: Thank you.

0: 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That's what we do right here. We talk to you and listen to you and pry into your business. And then we find songs to celebrate your life. We encourage you to live life fully and to reach for your dreams. We'll be back with more of those stories and those songs coming right up. You're listening to Delilah.
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So have you been going so fast, you never take time to slow down? You never take time to smell the roses? You never take time to let someone know you care? Well, tonight would be a good night to slow down and let someone know just how much they've impacted your life.

0: Tonight's Delilah's Dilemma says, Delilah, I have this friend that I've known for 3 years. I thought my friend had lied to me about something. So I went behind her back and found the answers I was looking for. Come to find out, she did not lie to me in the first place. I apologized to her for not believing her, and I asked and said I wanted a second chance to be a better friend, but she now wants nothing to do with me. How do I make things right between us? This friend has been through a lot, and I just tried to do nice things for her, but I guess I love too much. It's very hard since I have a huge heart and I love to help people who need help. Is it wrong to have a huge heart and to like to help people? So Delilah, please help me with this friend. I just want her back in my life. I will have my mother Delilah words for you coming up next. 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
2: Skies will be cloudy tonight with scattered showers and storms. Some of the storms could bring some gusty winds with them as lows drop to 70 degrees. We are partly cloudy on Tuesday with a 30% chance of showers and a high of 83. A mix of clouds and sun for Wednesday with a high of 75. 78 for Thursday with mostly sunny skies. For Friday, we're back to 80 degrees with a mix of clouds and sun. I'm WSBT 22's Abby Wepler.

0: sailing through a summer night with you and encouraging you as the tide of life ebbs and flows. Do you like to go boating, canoeing, kayaking, speed boating? I love to be on the water. I can't be on the water out in the open sea very, very well. I have that little seasick thing that goes on, but I love to go canoeing. I love to go paddling around in the creek. Okay, I admit it. I love to be in those little paddle boats that you rent at the park, okay? Those are fun. I hope you're having a fun summer. Thank you for spending it with me. You're listening to Delilah.
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0: Are you feeling a little worn out? Maybe a little used up? Maybe you've had people taking advantage of you day after day, and you give and you give and you give, and you feel like you just can't give anymore. Remember, the people that we give to may or may not show gratitude. But each time we extend a real favor, each time we extend ourselves, we strengthen the world in a small way. At least I like to believe that. I hope you've got a giving heart and a generous nature, and I hope this show helps to fill you up when you feel like you can't continue on. You're listening to Delilah.
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22: Skies will be cloudy tonight with scattered showers and storms. Some of the storms could bring some gusty winds with them as lows drop to 70 degrees. We are partly cloudy on Tuesday with a 30% chance of showers and a high of 83. A mix of clouds and sun for Wednesday with a high of 75. 78 for Thursday with mostly sunny skies. For Friday, we're back to 80 degrees with a mix of clouds and sun. I'm WSBT 22's Abby Wepler.

0: Oh, how the night flies by. Thank you for being with me here tonight. I will be back tomorrow as we cruise through a Tuesday. In the meantime, take some time out of your busy schedule to slow down and love someone. Good night. You're listening to Delilah.
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0: making you better at everything you do. My name is John Tesh. I am welcoming you to take a trip to Tesh.com. When you get a chance, please sign up for that daily life hacks newsletter. We're getting some great responses. It's all the week's best life hacks right in your email box free of charge. All right, let's do this. What is your go-to method for relieving stress and anxiety these days? Well, check this out. A new OnePoll survey has found that our number one way to blow off steam is to watch TV. And according to Dr. Emily Nagoski, it works. She's the director of wellness education at Smith College. And she says watching a favorite TV show does trigger the release of dopamine, which can stop stress. But if you are looking for the ultimate stress relief from watching TV, Dr. King says it's best, don't wait for it here, it's best to watch something that fully engrosses your attention and takes you on an emotional journey. So at the end of it, you end up breathing a sigh of relief because it's that emotional buildup and relief that closes the stress response cycle. Think about this. So it's just like if you were being chased by a wild animal. Once you finally get to safety, you can exhale and relax and you feel a whole lot better. It is, she says, the same with watching a TV show or a movie for stress relief. You need the story arc to grip you, but then deposit you safely back down again, stress and anxiety gone.
1: Intelligence for your life.
0: And coming up, why experts say we need to walk backwards for 30 feet after learning something new. I'll tell you why that works next.

0: Get ready for some awesome memory intel. I have a tip to help boost your short-term memory this time. Whenever you learn something new, I want you to take a moment and walk a few steps backward. This is the recommendation of researchers at the UK's University of Roehampton. In the study, participants were asked to memorize a list of words or watch a video of a purse snatching. Immediately afterward, one-third of the group were asked to walk forward 30 feet, another third walked backward the same distance, while the rest stood in place. Then participants were quizzed on how much they remembered. The result? Those who walked backward got two more answers correct on average than everybody else, enough to change a test score from a B to an A. The researchers weren't quite sure why walking backward improves memory, but scientists who did similar tests at Radboud University in the Netherlands think they have the answer. It comes down to our attitude. When we walk forward, we're headed towards something, so we tend to feel positive, confident, and interested in what lies ahead. When we walk backward, we tend to feel nervous or tentative, kind of like we're backing away from something dangerous like a speeding car or an aggressive dog. And the resulting burst of stress hormones triggered by walking backward, it makes our brain more alert, which dramatically improves memory. Next time you want to remember something, remember new information, walk backward for about 30 feet right after you learn it.
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2: And coming up, parents, grandparents, apparently helicopter parenting, it's over, done, old news. Child psychologists now recommend we start practicing what they refer to as standby parenting. So sell your helicopters, and I'll have the latest on this standby parenting next.

0: All right, parents and grandparents, if you want to raise happy, successful children, I have the habits that will give your child a boost for life. And they come from Julie Lithcott-Himes, a former dean at Stanford University. First, instead of being a helicopter parent, be a standby parent. That's someone who doesn't jump in at the first sign of trouble. Instead, they let their kids try new things and fail and experience disappointment and the reward of resilience. It does not mean you can't offer a hug, a kind word, or a push in the right direction. The difference is parents and grandparents should support their kids instead of fixing their problems. That gives kids the confidence to find solutions on their own. Another way to raise happy, successful kids, make them do chores. In Dr. Lithcott-Himes' words, chores teach kids that they have to do the work of life in order to be part of life. Ooh, that's good. Studies show kids who do chores are more likely to do better academically because they've honed their problem-solving skills and they know how to stick with a task to completion, to be resilient.
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0: All right, you can impress your friends here, ladies and gentlemen, with your knowledge on what happens when you sleep. Mm. Did you know that, I know you know this, Gib, while you sleep, your brain runs a fluid flushing system called the glymphatic system.
1: Oh, yeah.
0: That clears out the waste proteins linked to Alzheimer's.
1: Yes.
0: It only activates during sleep. So scientists at the University of Washington, they have confirmed this process in living humans for the first time. It declines about 40% between young adulthood and your 70s.
1: Yeah.
0: So deep sleep isn't just rest, it's maintenance, and it's really important, and it can protect against dementia.
1: You've got to sleep. Time and time again, we are confirming that as mammals, there's no replacement for getting the recommended amount of sleep. If you are trying to become a bodybuilder, if you're trying to become an athlete, if you are trying to just lose a little bit of your midsection, you know what the cure is? Sleep. If you are worried about dementia and long-term consequences of stress, you know what helps with that? Sleep. If you're trying to be more emotionally well-regulated and invest in the people in your life and deal with your anger issues, you know what helps with that? Sleep. It is a cure-all. It is a panacea for so many of our modern ailments, and we just continue to do things that interrupt our sleep. We spend way too much time stressing out, staring at our black rectangles in our hands and our phones, and finding all of these things that make us uncomfortable, and then we spend way too much time stressing out, staying up late with artificial light. I mean, just ruining our sleep basically on purpose. We need to stop.
0: We need to clean out our glymphatic system.
1: Oh, my gosh. Yeah, tattoo that on your forehead.
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9: Increase in clouds expected tonight with a few isolated showers and storms. We'll see temperatures in the low 70s. I'm WSBT 22's Lynette Grant.

0: Ever wonder how your dog always knows when you're about to get home? Yes, they have amazing hearing. They can distinguish your car's engine from all the other cars driving down the street. But they can also tell you're about to get home by using their nose. Dr. Alexandra Horowitz runs the Dog Cognition Lab at Barnard College. She says a dog's sense of smell can help them predict when we're due home from work or school because our scent molecules, they gradually dissipate as the day wears on. So dogs quickly learn that when our scent drops to a certain level, we should be home any minute.
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0: Hey, I wanted to take a moment and commend you if you're going green by bringing reusable bags to the grocery store. That's awesome. But we also want to keep you healthy. So it turns out these reusable bags can make us sick, and it's happening. Microbiologist and our friend, Dr. Charles Gerba from the University of Arizona, he tests everything, right? He found that nearly half of eco-friendly bags are contaminated with illness-causing germs, including foodborne bacteria like salmonella. That stuff's dangerous. And the germs they collect grow super quickly because we tend to use the bags week after week and regularly store them where? Well, in car trunks. Those are sometimes hot. And we add to the problem by frequently using the same totes to carry groceries and then gym clothing, maybe, shoes, other items. It's why Dr. Gerba recommends we wash our reusable bags in hot water once a week. Put meat and poultry in plastic bags before tossing them in a reusable bag. And keep the bags we use for groceries separate from the bags we use to carry everything else. Thank you, Dr. Gerba.
1: 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Intelligence for your life.

0: It's Intelligence for Your Relationship here and now on the John Tesh Radio Program. Here we go with two danger words that experts say will erode your bond and can actually kill off your relationship. And they come from clinical psychologist Dr. Randy Gunther. The first word is but. You probably know where I'm going here. So but is the verbal equivalent of the backspace key on a computer because it negates everything that came before it. Like, honey, you are such a great husband, but... So when you use but, it makes the other person feel defensive, and whatever awesome thing you may have said before the but, it's forgotten, it's wiped out. The next word that could damage your relationship, according to our expert, is you. When you use you as the first word in a sentence, it's often received as a personal attack. You know exactly what I'm talking about. Like, you always leave the house a mess. Instead, he says, try using I statements, as in, you know, I feel so much better when the house is clean and uncluttered. Can we work together to put things in order? And yes, I know this stuff looks great on paper, but it's much different when you're in the trenches. I recognize that. But Dr. Gunther still makes a good point. Find a way to avoid the words but and you when you're in a dialogue with the one you love.
1: Intelligence for your life.
0: And coming up, why a prominent psychologist believes our lives and our state of mind will benefit mightily if we just let out a long and deep cry every now and then. The latest science on cry more therapy is up next.

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0: Let's talk here now about the benefits of having a good cry. According to psychologist Dr. Natalie Dottillo from Brigham and Women's Hospital, crying will actually improve your mental health, make you more resilient in stressful times, and here's how. First, give yourself permission to cry. Dr. Dottillo says crying offers a crucial way for our body to self-soothe and stay healthy because crying stimulates a branch of the nervous system that promotes relaxation and recovery. Crying also triggers the brain to release mood-boosting endorphins, so you feel much better afterward. And then crying makes other people like you more. Really? Yeah. In a study, when people were shown pictures of a person with tears on their cheeks, they felt more empathy toward that person, and they said they were more likable. And because we get a surge of the bonding hormone oxytocin after we cry, we automatically feel closer to whoever let us cry on their shoulder.
1: Intelligence for your life.
0: And coming up, I'll tell you why multiple studies have now inspired me to get a dose of natural light as soon as I get up in the morning. I've been encouraged by all the research lately, and so now I can tell you from experience, this works, morning light. So morning light, mood, and energy, all the details are next.

0: Faze and her team comes up with. And most of what I bring you, I do implement myself, but there's a recommendation we've had several times over the years to make sure you get morning sunlight because it's a huge mood booster. You know the tip. Well, I get up at 5 a.m. before the sun comes up, and then I'm in my studio working until later in the day. So not much morning sunlight, not much sunlight until later in the day. But now our family has a new puppy, Leroy the dog. And it's my job to walk our dog several times in the morning. And guess what? Now I'm getting huge amounts of morning sunlight. And even my wife has been saying, wow, you're in a great mood lately. So I figured out it's from the sunlight, the morning sun. So here's a quick review. Dr. Catherine Rockland is a psychology professor at the University of Pittsburgh. She's an expert on how light affects our mood. We've talked about her a lot. She says natural morning light, it contains more wavelengths from the blue spectrum, and that has the most powerful effect on regulating your body clock and your hormones. It also tells your brain to get alert. And morning light even beats back depression when all that dopamine, the feel-good hormone, is produced. So there you have it. Proof positive that morning light is a big win. And now I could use more of those portable doggy bags, if you don't mind.
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0: So give sleep hygiene is a search term that, I mean, we've talked about it a lot on the radio show, obviously, and we've talked about it a lot on our coaching calls and on Facebook. It's a term that's up over 800% year over year. What's driving it is the wearables. So Aura rings, Whoop bands, Apple watches. I use my Apple Watch for that. Giving people nightly data on sleep stages and recovery scores. The problem that experts are flagging is the data is often inaccurate enough to be misleading.
1: Yes.
0: So a Duke neurologist says the fundamentals still win. Consistent schedule, cool, dark room, etc. But I get up a lot in the middle of the night, and some mornings I'm really exhausted, and it says, you have an excellent sleep score. And it's like, who are you? What are you looking at?
1: They're looking at the time spent asleep and the time that you went to bed. Now, interruptions.
0: Based on what? How much you move?
1: Yeah, how much you move. So that's what all of these things are. It's just motion trackers, right? So the same way that it calculates your steps is that, you know, how much the watch or the ring swings, and that gyroscope lets you know that you've had a step. It does the same thing with sleep. So how still are you? That's the deep sleep. How much are you moving a little bit? That's the REM sleep. And then if you're particularly active, those are calculated as sleep interruptions. Now, to the point of the sleep doctors, it is not 100% accurate. It is not particularly accurate in terms of relative to like an actual sleep study, but it does give you a sense of how much you're sleeping, how consistent your sleep schedule is, and then you can employ these sleep hygiene rules like dark room, no morning light, no screens late at night, all of those sleep hygiene rules, and see what it does to your sleep score. That can be helpful.
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7: Increasing clouds expected tonight with a few isolated showers and storms. We'll see temperatures in the low 70s. I'm WSBT 22's Lynette Grant.

0: 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According to new research in the Journal of the American Heart Association, just 2 minutes of walking can actually make a difference. Because every 2 minutes you spend just climbing stairs throughout the day is another mini workout. And they can really add up. Even walking, it doesn't even have to be stairs. In fact, the researchers found getting several mini workouts a day can boost your heart health and help you live as long as exercising for a half hour at a time. Think micro mini workouts.
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2: 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Let's say you've just finished a can of soda or sparkling water or the latest IPA. What do you normally do with the aluminum can before tossing it in the recycling bin? Do you crush it or do you leave it intact? It's an important question considering the world consumes nearly 7,000 canned beverages per second. The problem is, not all recycling centers can handle crushed cans. I never knew this. This is according to a new report from the Aluminum Association. They tell us, if you normally toss all your recyclables into a blue bin with paper, plastic, and cans all together, don't crush your cans, because the machine will be sorting your recyclables. And it can't always tell the difference between, say, a flattened can and a piece of cardboard. Experts say if a batch of paper or cardboard gets contaminated with aluminum, the whole batch will get tossed in a landfill and not recycled. It's something to think about, right? The next time you finish drinking a canned beverage. The only time it's okay to crush a can is if you sort your recycled items yourself into individual bags of plastic, aluminum, and paper. If that's the case, you can crush the cans, because that'll help save space and allow more cans to be recycled at once. But if you toss everything into one big recycling bin, don't crush your cans anymore.
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0: 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I will see you there inside the newsletter. Hey, let's say you're playing a game with your kids. So Candyland, Go Fish, or Chutes and Ladders. I've played all three of those with my grandkids. But the big question is, should we be nice and let them win? No, according to a study from Amherst University, no matter how much you may want to make a little kid happy by letting them win, don't do it. Because losing helps them learn to make crucial judgment calls and increases their odds of future success. It's also great to watch the tantrums. Kids should also be learning to follow rules, say the experts. They should learn how to share, take turns, lose with grace. Good luck with this. Clinical pediatric psychologist Dr. Joe Tavarella says, if you really want your kid to have an advantage, find a way to give them an edge. So think golf handicap, something like that. For example, let two or three kids team up so you have to beat their combined score and point out what they did well, even when they lose. Again, a big good luck with this. Looks great on paper, doesn't it?
1: Intelligence for your life.
0: Just ahead, the latest advice from body language experts on how to make an awesome first impression.

0: All right, my friends, get ready to make an awesome first impression. Here are a couple of secrets that will make you more likable, according to business columnist Jeff Hayden. First of all, remember, we like people who like us. So show you're happy to meet people by taking a step forward instead of making them come to you. Also, do this. Tilt your head toward them slightly, since bowing is a subconscious sign of respect. And be the first to extend your hand for a handshake. Another way to make somebody like you, lightly touch their shoulder or arm. Studies show that touch will disarm people. We don't expect it, so it breaks down our natural defenses. Touch also raises levels of the bonding hormone oxytocin, a light touch. And then get people to talk about themselves. When people spend 10 minutes talking about themselves, they usually walk away thinking, wow, that was a great conversation. Keeping the focus on the other person makes them feel respected. As a result, they will think more highly of you.
1: Intelligence for your life.
0: And coming up, if you don't have one already, it's time to choose your favorite superhero. If you're not into Marvel Comics, that's okay. Psychologist Dr. Susan Whitburn says your favorite superhero could be anybody from your friend who survived cancer while caring for three small kids, or your mom. And in a moment, I'll tell you why choosing your favorite superhero

0: Well, this just in. Everybody, every one of us should have a favorite superhero. This is according to psychologist Dr. Susan Whitborn at the University of Massachusetts, because she says having someone to look up to will motivate you and help you survive hard times. Now, your superhero doesn't have to be Thor or Batman. It can be your friend who survived cancer while caring for three small kids. It could be your mom who worked full-time while going to school to get a better job. It could be a neighbor who shovels other people's driveways when it snows. And research backs this up. Listen, a study at the UK's University of Leeds found that when we feel stressed or threatened, just thinking about our personal superhero will make us feel safer. It can also help us feel more powerful, making stress and threats easier to face. Also, admiring a hero can inspire us to be better in our own lives. They can motivate us to put energy into our own mental and physical development. Could be lifting weights, being kinder to others, or taking classes. And when you're faced with a challenge, think about your hero and how they might fix a problem. Because when we try to see things from another person's perspective, we're more likely to overlook our own limiting beliefs. That's really good. I'm going to do that again. When we try to see things from another person's perspective, your superhero, right? We're more likely to overlook our own limiting beliefs. Psychologists call this, quote, step inside the shoes technique. It'll help you become your own hero.
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0: So, Gib, people keep asking me, hey, when are you going to do another Intelligence for Your Life cruise? Mm. And based on what I've been seeing lately, I think we should do a sleep tourism event where we bring we bring all of our folks from the radio stations. So sleep tourism is now being called one of the defining travel trends of this moment. Hotels and resorts building entire vacations around one goal, better rest. So they have smart beds, they have blackout rooms, they have circadian lighting, sleep coaching, mm-hmm. and in some cases, overnight medical monitoring for sleep disorders. The sleep tourism sector is worth more than $690 billion. People want to go to sleep, and now they're being trained on these vacations.
1: So sometimes I sleep great in a hotel. Sometimes I sleep way worse. It depends. But I have noticed that not even specific sleep-designed hotels, but the newer the hotel, the better the sleep conditions. They are much more likely, if it's a newer build, to have the blackout curtains, to have the quieter or more consistent white noise kind of air conditioning instead of the one that turns on with the loud compressor in the middle of the night. And the more those newer hotels are aware of how people who are traveling and people who are who are going to these hotels want their sleep to be a certain way. They have more kinds of pillows available in the bed. This is, I think, a great trend, especially because people travel and we know how important sleep is for cognitive function. So I would do a sleep tourism event for sure.
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Increase in clouds expected tonight with a few isolated showers and storms. We'll see temperatures in the low 70s. I'm WSBT 22's Lynette Grant.

0: Welcome back to Intelligence for Your Life. Question for you. Are you one of those people who exercise, when you exercise, it leaves your face all flushed and blotchy? Here's how to eliminate the redness. You'll love this tip. Just grab some chamomile or green tea, dunk the tea bag in cold water, press it to your face for 60 seconds. According to research at Case Western Reserve University, that's going to reduce the redness quickly because the anti-inflammatory compounds in tea, they constrict capillaries, which reduces blood flow under the skin. Try it.
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0: 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Our Success 101 files. Are you considering starting your own business, but worry you're too late because you didn't start in your 20s or 30s? Well, a recent study by MIT and the Census Bureau has found that the most successful entrepreneurs, even in the tech sector, they tend to be middle-aged. The researchers examined the successes and failures of nearly 3 million small business founders for 7 years. The result, the most successful entrepreneurs started their business at age 45 on average, and a 50- or 60-year-old entrepreneur was nearly three times more likely to have a runaway success than a 30-year-old. Why are older founders more successful? Lead researcher Pierre Azoulay says a key factor is the difference between having a good idea and being able to execute it, because it's the actions you take to bring your idea to life that will produce massive success. So if you're considering starting a business in your 40s or 50s, 60s, and beyond, you should go for it. Because the research is clear, it shows you're more likely to be successful now than when you were younger.
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0: Welcome to your new and improved life in about 2 minutes or less. My name is John Tesh with Intelligence for Your Life. And real quickly, here's how to give gifts and increase the enjoyment for the person you're giving it to. This comes from one of our favorites, behavioral psychologist Dan Ariely. He says, giving small gifts more frequently will do more to reinforce your relationships than waiting for the one or two times a year we traditionally give gifts, you know, birthdays and Christmas, because gifts are expected on those days, right? So he says, receiving one on a random day will not only stand out more in the person's mind, it'll be considered more thoughtful. Now, you need to build anticipation for the gift, too. You'll like this. Our expert says, if, for example, you tell your partner on a Monday, hey, on Friday, I'm going to have a little gift for you, they have all week to look forward to it. The anticipation will heighten their enjoyment of it. In fact, Carnegie Mellon's research found the faster we consume anything, from a slice of chocolate cake to our favorite TV shows, the less joy we actually get out of them. Anticipation gives us a bigger emotional lift than actually even getting something. So don't surprise your partner. Tell them a gift is on the way, and the whole time they're waiting, they're already enjoying it.
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0: And coming up, the American Medical Association just finished the largest study of its kind on Alzheimer's. Now, this involved 62 million senior citizens. What they found was a connection between where we live and our risk for cognitive decline. Don't miss this story.

0: All right, my intelligent friends, next time you have a chance, take a look around your neighborhood, because we now know the more green you see, the lower your risk of ever developing Alzheimer's disease. This is according to a new study now in the Journal of the American Medical Association. And while it's not the first study to find a link between nature and better brain health, it's likely the largest study since it involved more than 62 million senior citizens. Basically, when researchers analyzed satellite images of each recipient's neighborhood, a very clear pattern emerged. Those living in areas with a higher density of trees, vegetation, and green yards tended to have a lower risk of being diagnosed with Alzheimer's, dementia, even Parkinson's disease, compared to people living in urban areas with less green space. Researchers say this is partly because living close to nature often encourages more physical activity. Plus, just seeing the green in nature is associated with lowering our stress. Research from the Harvard School of Public Health shows green spaces tend to have the best air quality. This makes sense, right? They're less likely to expose us to toxic pollutants known to damage brain cells. And bottom line, if you don't see a lot of green in your neighborhood, the study shows it pays to visit local parks as often as possible for your brain health.
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0: And coming up, are Disney movies good for us? Find out next.

All right, parents, grandparents, aunties, uncles, another piece for you. Do you, your kids love Disney movies? Our SUV is just packed with these movies. They're always watching them. Well, now we know that these movies can actually be really good for kids to watch. According to the latest research from Radboud University in the Netherlands, there are a few ways Disney movies can have a

0: optimistic, and especially confident. If your kid's like Aladdin, well, the magic and fantasy trigger imagination and out-of-the-box thinking from that movie. That can help kids become better and faster problem solvers because they'll think more creatively. And then, Disney characters that are kind and helpful inspire kids to behave the same way. Think Cinderella or Lightning McQueen from Cars. In the study, after kids watched a Disney character helping somebody out, the kids in the study were more likely to help another child figure out a difficult puzzle. Next time the kids beg to watch their favorite Disney movie for the umpteenth time, at least we'll know they're getting something positive out of it.
1: Intelligence for your life.
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0: Skid, we've been talking about just the global growth of the wellness tourism market.
1: Oh, yeah.
0: And now their latest data is telling us that women make up 78%, a full 78% of the wellness market. According to the Global Wellness Institute, women are now the fastest growing demographic within it, specifically driving demand for programs like hormonal balance, stress regulation, and sleep. Leading retreats are redesigning entire programs around those three pillars. I've seen this now because we were booking a trip to Houston for some stuff, and on the list of hotels, this list of rooms, it has a wellness room now.
1: Yes.
0: Yeah.
1: Yeah. So look, I think there's a thing with women where, statistically speaking, women carry what's called mental load more than men do. We have things that we're thinking about, but women tend to ruminate over all of the checklist of things. I see it in my life, over the checklist of things that have to get done. And mental load erodes positive habits. It erodes the kinds of healthy habits that make you healthier overall. And I see this in the women in my life where they say, if I just had a week or 2 weeks to reset my sleep schedule, my this, my that, to get started with a better eating plan and to start exercising a little bit more consistently, I could carry that into the future if I just could put off the mental load for a couple of weeks and do it. And I think that's why you're seeing the statistics of women leaning more into wellness tourism than men, but I do love the idea. I mean, I love the idea of going 2 weeks and getting up and jogging every day, having great sleep, you know, doing cold plunges. Oh, yeah.
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7: Core Conversations with Natalie Baggio is a new podcast from Corewell Health Southwest Michigan. 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
10: Increase in clouds expected tonight with a few isolated showers and storms. We'll see temperatures in the low 70s. I'm WSBT 22's Lynette Grant.

0: Did you know if you post a happy photo or an uplifting quote on Facebook, you can improve somebody else's day dramatically? According to a recent study from UC San Diego, the emotions expressed online are contagious, whether they're positive or negative. Researchers analyzed the emotional content of 1 billion Facebook posts and found that the language we use impacts the words our friends use in their posts. That creates what experts call a social multiplier. Say it with me, social multiplier. The good news is positive emotions spread faster and further than negative ones.
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0: As promised, let's talk about this, shall we? Nearly one out of three people now think tipping has gotten out of control. This is according to a Bankrate survey, and their senior industry analyst, Ted Rossman, says, it's not your imagination. We are being asked to tip more and in more places, even at doctor's offices and at self-service kiosks when there's no human employee in sight. Most people who are annoyed by the new tipping culture think businesses should simply pay their employees more rather than shaking down their customers for tips everywhere. We also feel more social pressure to tip, right? Because many times the employee is standing right in front of us when we're asked on a screen how much we'd like to tip. Michael Lynn is a consumer behavior professor at Cornell. He says having to click no to a tip request on the screen is hard on customers psychologically, which is why people feel pressure to leave a tip when they normally would not. It's being called guilt tipping. So do we have to tip a counter clerk for just handing over the order? Not according to the etiquette experts at the Emily Post Institute. They say counter service is different from sit-down service, where tips help servers earn a living wage. Still, if you're a regular customer or get amazing service, the etiquette experts say it's good to tip occasionally, but you don't have to do it every time.

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1: Good morning, I'm Jimmy Rosari. Here's today's top trending stories on Sunny 101.5. Federal prosecutors have filed a civil lawsuit seeking to seize a waterfront property in Marco Island, Florida, that they say was purchased with money from the Mishawaka Fieldhouse Project. The 26-page lawsuit, filed Thursday, July 17th, names a property owned by James Andy Card and his wife. Card is the owner of Card and Associates, the firm that developed the Mishawaka Fieldhouse, which opened in 2024. The project was funded by nearly $40 million, much of it from the city of Mishawaka. A medical examiner's autopsy report says the injuries that killed 24-year-old Timothy Johnson of Benton Harbor strongly suggest he was hit by a vehicle, according to new findings released in the case. The incident happened on May 24th on M-152 near Pleasant Street in Cass County. Family members and community members in Benton Harbor had raised concerns about what happened to Johnson. Police have arrested the suspect in the hit-and-run case. Spencer Torkelson hit a two-run single in Detroit's three-run 10th inning. The Tigers topped the Chicago Cubs for a wild 8-6 victory last night in 10 innings. Andrew Benintendi hit a go-ahead three-run double that chased Texas starter Jacob deGrom in the fifth inning. The Chicago White Sox beat the Rangers 10-3 last night. The South Bend Cubs continue their homestand tonight as they start a six-game series with Wisconsin at Four Winds Field. 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
2: A few showers possible early this morning, then drying out with partly cloudy skies and highs in the low 80s. I'm WSBT 22 meteorologist Jessica Burns.

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15: 5:35, 25 until 6. Good morning. Sunny morning show for a Tuesday with Mark and Julie. Some rain this morning, sunshine 83 later on. And Journey, don't stop believing. Sunny 101.5. Good morning.

0: The best variety of the 80s, 90s, and today's on Sunny 101.5. Good morning. Happy Tuesday. How are you? It's the McGills in the morning and the Sunny Morning Show with Mark and Julie. Mix of sun and clouds. High of 82 today. Thanks a lot for listening in this morning. Another week, another day.
1: Another Guinness World Record.
0: Another Guinness World Record has been broken. A Kentucky child has broken a world record for hopscotch. Bowling Green's Daxon Hunter, 9, was inspired to pursue a world record because both his father and brother have their own Guinness World Records titles.
1: All in the family, okay.
0: Daxon earned his title by drawing and completing a 10-square hopscotch course in 48.27 seconds.
1: So he didn't do the hopscotch, he just drew the course?
0: He drew and completed.
1: Oh.
0: A 10-square hopscotch course in 48.27 seconds. The boy did plenty of research before making the successful attempt.
1: That is pretty impressive, actually.
0: I just do not understand this Guinness.
1: No, it feels like from day to day, there's people just making stuff up that they can create a record around, right? Because, let's be honest, I could rearrange the pictures on my wall in less than 2.8 seconds or whatever. You know what I mean?
0: I will bet you that's a record.
1: See?
0: Seriously.
1: Because nobody's done it, because nobody's thought
0: to do it. I wonder, did we ever Google how many Guinness World Records there are?
1: I mean, it was astronomical.
0: Let me see. If only there were a place we could look this up.
1: If only.
0: How many
1: Guinness? Because I feel like every week we're talking about a new one. So, and this kid had the prerequisite of having family that have done it. So,
0: Guinness World Records is in its 71st year of publication.
1: Wow.
0: Let's see. It says
1: there's so many they can't count.
0: Well, it says it says 53,000, but there's no way, right?
1: No, I feel like you said, and it was like millions or something.
0: There has
1: ridiculous
0: to be.
1: Yeah,
0: there has to be. Anyway, speaking of Guinness World
1: somebody
0: Records,
1: text us and tell us,
0: guess who's back. Our buddy David Rush.
1: Oh boy,
0: completed a marathon in under 6 hours while under the weight of a staggering 125 t-shirts. Rush, who holds the most concurrent Guinness World Records titles, said he decided to take on the title for the most t-shirts worn during a marathon after setting the half-marathon version of the record with 137 t-shirts back in 2025.
1: Wow.
0: Rush spent months training for the attempt by running with heavy weights and thick layers of clothing. He ran the 2026 YMCA Famous Idaho Potato Marathon on May 16th, wearing 125 shirts.
1: Wow.
0: He said he had one major health scare during the attempt when he began to overheat and ran out of ice.
1: You think?
0: Yeah, because you're wearing 125
1: shirts.
0: Wow. Knucklehead.
1: Yeah.
0: He ended up stopping at a golf course along the marathon route.
1: Could take off a couple shirts.
0: Mr. Rush ended up finishing the race with a time of 5 hours and 54 minutes and 50 seconds, leaving him only 5 minutes to spare before the Guinness World Records cutoff time of 6 hours.
1: Yeah, and he ran the full marathon.
0: Yeah.
1: Wow.
0: Again, when does Mrs. Rush go, you know, Dave?
1: It's enough already.
0: It's enough already. Yeah. And then finally, a serial Guinness World Record breaker from Germany armed himself with a plunger to pop 60 balloons in 30 seconds. Guy's 32 years old. He took the record for the most balloons popped with a plunger in 30 seconds from American Kevin Dane, who set the record at 23 in 2025. That's what amazes me.
1: Like, who thought of that?
0: But here's what's crazy about all these Guinness World Records, like this one, the dumb ones, right?
1: Yeah.
0: Guys popping balloons with a plunger. Not only was, you know, did he break the record, but there was an actual record
1: held before that.
0: To break. So somebody else did this before.
1: Yeah, somebody was sitting around with the plunger thinking, what could I do with this?
0: It was a lot of fun. I really enjoyed attempting unusual and entertaining records. This one definitely made me smile. I've always enjoyed balloon-related world records because they're fun and entertaining. When I came across the idea of popping balloons with a plunger, I thought it was such a ridiculous and amusing challenge that I simply had to give it a try.
1: The word being ridiculous. He's the same one that played Keepy Uppy or whatever.
0: but he was really good at it.
1: Yeah. Or something. Yeah.
0: And again, I don't care how bad of a day you have at work, you could be the guy from Guinness that has to watch this
1: count the balloons being popped with the plunger.
0: This maniac popping balloons with plungers. So, this is the Sunny Morning Show. Sunny.
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0: Best variety of the 80s, 90s, and today's on Sunny 101.5. It's the McGills in the Morning with Mark and Julie in the Sunny Morning Show on your Tuesday. Mix of sun and clouds. High today of 82.
1: Just gorgeous.
0: Beautiful.
1: Yeah, we're enjoying this after the 90, 100 degree weather.
0: I got to believe we're not done with the heat wave like for the rest of the summer.
1: No,
0: we still have all of
1: not.
0: August, but it man, I could do this sunny and 80 all year long. So, all right, I feel apologize ahead of time for the story.
1: Oh, my ears went on red alert when you said apologize.
0: That's not a word you hear me say very often.
1: No, and then you said story, so I'm like, oh.
0: And I'm also going to suggest that if you're eating anything at the moment, you stop.
1: Uh-oh.
0: But I read this story, and I thought it is, like, first of all, you can't make this stuff up.
1: Oh, it's going to be that good.
0: And second of all, I thought, now that, like, you ever know something or hear something, and you're like, oh, I wish I didn't know that. But now
1: everyone has to know?
0: Now everybody has to know.
1: Okay. We're on pins and needles, Mark McGill. What is it?
0: Last week, an employee with a portable toilet company in Kansas City went to collect a porta potty.
1: Mm.
0: But it was locked. The worker shouted that he'd give the person inside 10 minutes. But when he came back, it was still locked. The worker said they needed to get out now, but the guy inside said he was not going to get out.
1: Uh-oh.
0: The worker flagged down a police officer who came over and told the guy to open the door. The guy said he couldn't reach the door.
1: What?
0: The police and the worker forced the door open, and they didn't see anybody at first.
1: Oh, no.
0: And then a head appeared out of the toilet. He was stuck inside.
1: Why didn't he ask for help?
0: He was embarrassed.
1: Oh, no.
0: The fire department had to come and cut it open so he could get out. The man was asked what he was doing, and he said he was trying to retrieve a Mountain Dew bottle he had dropped in.
1: Oh, no. Oh, no. Oh.
0: And
1: he fell in. Oh, that's so bad. Was not worth it. Guy.
0: He had just bought the bottle and he was thirsty.
1: Ooh. And now he's dirty and thirsty.
0: Supposedly, he had been inside for about 8 hours.
1: Oh, no. Oh, that's when you start screaming for help. Somebody just get me out of here.
0: A rep for the toilet company said, quote, "In this business, you kind of expect the unexpected, but I never thought I'd find somebody alive inside one of our units when we opened the door and didn't see anybody. We honestly thought we were talking to a ghost." Then his head popped out of the tank like a game of porta-potty whack-a-mole. Or Oscar the Grouch coming out of his trash can.
1: He will never live that down.
0: He's okay. Guy's fine.
1: Ugh.
0: He said he feels dumb.
1: Mentally, probably not fine.
0: He says he feels dumb.
1: Well, he should.
0: And
1: it was a Mountain Dew. Dude, yeah. I'll buy you a case of Mountain Dew.
0: Man. If he's willing to do this for a Mountain Dew, what would he do for a Klondike bar? That's what I want to know. This is the Sunny Morning Show.

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1: Good morning, I'm Jim Irizarry. Here's today's top trending stories on Sunny 101.5. The Michigan Works operator in southwest Michigan has partially complied with a demand for financial records from the counties that oversee the Workforce Development Agency. County officials confirmed Connexus Group delivered some of the requested financial and governance documents Monday night, the day of the deadline. Connexus officials reportedly committed to reviewing and potentially releasing additional records later this week, though they might be redacted. Benton Harbor area schools will receive more than $12 million in state grants for roof and HVAC improvements at Fair Plain Middle School and Benton Harbor High School. Dowagiac Union Schools will also receive nearly $4.3 million. The grants are part of a statewide school infrastructure program. Indiana State Police are partnering with agencies in five states, including Michigan, through the end of the week as part of the Six State Trooper Project, with a focus on enforcing the move-over law. Under the law, drivers approaching emergency vehicles, broken down cars on the side of the highway, or utility crews must move over. If a lane change is not possible, drivers must slow down at least 10 miles per hour below the posted speed limit and pass safely. The University of Michigan announced Monday that athletic director Ward Manuel will step down at the end of the calendar year. The school also released a summary of an independent investigation into the culture of the scandal-plagued athletic department, which concluded that issues there were not widespread. Instead, the culture review found that weaknesses in accountability, organizational structure, oversight, and reporting created conditions in which misconduct was not always addressed consistently, promptly, or in accordance with university expectations. Stay up to date on all things trending with our daily on-demand podcast at sunny1015.com.
2: A few showers possible early this morning, then drying out with partly cloudy skies and highs in the low 80s. I'm WSBT 22 meteorologist Jessica Burns.
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0: The best variety of the 80s, 90s, and today's on Sunny 101.5. It's the McGills in the Morning and the Sunny Morning Show with Mark and Julie on your Tuesday. Another nice day. Mix of sun and clouds, high of 82 today. Sunday was National Ice Cream Day. Instacart. I find this to be super boring and a little disappointing.
1: What?
0: Instacart came out with their list of the top 10 most ordered flavors of ice cream on Instacart over the past year.
1: Okay, I feel like we've kind of done the ice cream thing before, but not Instacart.
0: Number one?
1: Chocolate.
0: Vanilla.
1: Oh, that is boring.
0: Then,
1: but so many toppings.
0: Well,
1: and, so many toppings.
0: I get that you could do like root beer floats and, right? Vanilla, chocolate, cookie dough, cookies and cream, chocolate fudge brownie, peanut butter, mint chocolate chip, coffee, strawberry, and cherry.
1: Also, pretty brave ordering ice cream off Instacart.
0: Yeah, how do you do that?
1: Right? I mean, you're going to have to get it pretty quick.
0: They say that if you voted for vanilla, your favorite pizza is plain cheese, your favorite pie is apple, your favorite drink is water, your favorite soup is chicken noodle, your favorite color is white, your favorite band are the Eagles, your favorite scent is fresh air.
1: Very vanilla.
0: Your favorite hobby is walking. Your favorite emojis, the thumbs up, and your streaming choice, whatever anybody else wants to watch.
1: You know, I fall into that category, I think. I'm pretty boring.
0: Other food news, a UCLA student built a huge online following by creating elaborate meals using only ingredients from gas stations.
1: Oh.
0: His famous recipe transformed canned tuna, hard-boiled eggs, and instant noodles in a convenience store snacks into a seafood boil. Millions watched expecting a disaster, but he insisted many of his bizarre creations were genuinely edible, though he admitted that he has messed up taste buds.
1: Well, it doesn't sound terrible.
0: And I'm going to post this on our Facebook page. A craftsman hollowed out a carrot.
1: Okay.
0: Drilled finger holes and successfully played recognizable songs on the carrot. The carrot eventually became both a musical instrument and lunch.
1: And a snack.
0: Somebody has made a functional flute out of a carrot. And again, kind of like the Guinness thing, right? How does that become an option?
1: Well, and why don't you have other things to do with your time?
0: Right? I mean, are you sitting around eating a carrot and you're like,
1: I wonder if I could.
0: I wonder if I could play music with this thing, right?
1: Well, listen.
0: I mean,
1: we've all done that with vegetables a time or two. Acted like we were playing the flute, so, you know.
0: We have?
1: Well, haven't you ever played a bugle?
0: I have played a bugle before.
1: You put them all on your fingers and you take them off and you...
0: Yeah, but if you don't know either, have you noticed that, honestly, that the bugles don't fit on your fingers anymore?
1: They don't. Either they're smaller or my fingers are bigger.
0: I'm going to go with the bugles are smaller. Well, and they don't even, like, if you've noticed, because we're kind of in our bugle era, they don't even really have, they're kind of smushed at the end.
1: I know. They still taste good, though.
0: Yeah, they sure do. This is the Sunny Morning Show.
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0: And good morning, the Sunny Morning Show for a Tuesday morning. It's the McGills in the Morning with Mark and Julie. 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Anne Hathaway is one busy woman. A preview of her film, The End of Oak Street, happened on Saturday night in Los Angeles. The movie's plot centers on a couple, played by Hathaway and Ian McGregor, trying not to get eaten by dinosaurs after a cosmic event rips through their neighborhood and relocates their home. Sounds entertaining and believable, by the way.
1: Yeah.
0: The journalists and influencers that attended the preview walked away with positive reactions. The End of Oak Street drops on August 14th.
1: The man that breached the Today Show set may have been seen on the camera not long before the incident. TMZ reported that what appears to be the suspect was in the segment background, pacing and smoking while Savannah Guthrie and Craig Melvin were reporting on a great white shark heading to Cape Cod. Both Craig Melvin and Al Roker have been granted temporary restraining orders against the suspect.
0: Andy Cohen made his relationship with boyfriend Kevin Sobeski Instagram official Friday night by sharing their first video together and captioning it, Date Night. The couple was first linked publicly in June after they were spotted holding hands while celebrating Andy's birthday in New York City. Andy later confirmed that they've been together for nearly a year. After meeting at a 4th of July party last year, we praised Kevin at the time, saying, "This man is kind and strong and smart," and shared that he loves my children and they love him.
1: Tom Brady and Logan Paul sparked plenty of buzz at Fanatics Fest in New York on Friday when a tense-looking exchange ended up with Brady slapping the influencer turned WWE star. The moment quickly went viral, with The Hollywood Reporter suggesting the contact may have been more theatrical than real, noting Brady's hand appeared to have hit Paul's shoulder rather than his face. After the incident, Paul poked the bear on X, writing, "This happened because I was roasting Tom for beating him in flag football, and he tries to smack me?" Before adding, "Horrible example for the kids." Brady fired back by calling Paul a dork and replying, "I tried, America. We'll try again next time I see this nerd." The exchange fueled speculation that the confrontation was staged.
0: Sure,
1: especially
0: was.
1: Yeah.

0: Thursday, Brady was open to the idea, saying, I've seen Logan Paul do it. I think I could get in there for at least one match, right? He went as far as saying he wants to be a wrestling villain, joking, I'm a bad guy. I've always been a bad guy.
1: You watch. In the next couple of weeks, there'll be an announcement that Tom Brady and Logan Paul are going to be in the...
0: And we'll confirm it was fake.
1: In the WWE, wrestling ring. Prince Harry and Meghan Markle are reportedly considering spending more time in Britain following the recent meeting with King Charles III after a difficult couple of weeks with the Duke of Sussex. According to a friend of the couple, they are seeking to reverse Megxit, with reports suggesting that their home in Portugal could serve as a base as a return to the UK is being contemplated in some form. Sources claim Harry has begun feeling unwelcome in the US and believes the American dream might not be all that it was cracked up to be. Interesting.
0: Mm-hmm.
1: Meghan is also said to support the idea, with one report stating that she is all for rekindling with and reconnecting with Harry's English side. Another source suggested Harry's outlook has shifted over time, saying, I don't think Harry ever wanted to be estranged from his family, before adding, now things are different and the veil is lifting. Despite the family reunion, reports indicate Harry's tension with his brother Prince William and stepmom Queen Camilla reportedly remain unresolved.
0: Well, that didn't take long. Just under 2 months after Jelly Roll filed for divorce, he and Bunny XO are now officially single. According to court docs, the two privately finalized their divorce earlier this month. The exact details are confidential, but it's reported that Jelly and Bunny are splitting several items, including an aircraft, cars, homes, and their intellectual properties. Along with that, the singer is making an undisclosed one-time lump sum payment to his ex-wife, and both are waiving off alimony. The two were married for just under 10 years.
1: Don't you hate it when you get divorced and you have to, split the aircraft?
0: Well, or the intellectual property? Wow.
1: This is the Sunday Morning Show.

0: Good morning, I'm Jim Irizarry. Here's today's top trending stories on Sunny 101.5. The Michigan Works operator in southwest Michigan has partially complied with a demand for financial records from the counties that oversee the Workforce Development Agency. County officials confirmed Connexus Group delivered some of the requested financial and governance documents Monday night, the day of the deadline. Connexus officials reportedly committed to reviewing and potentially releasing additional records later this week, though they might be redacted. Benton Harbor area schools will receive more than $12 million in state grants for roof and HVAC improvements at Fair Plain Middle School and Benton Harbor High School. Dowagiac Union Schools will also receive nearly $4.3 million. The grants are part of a statewide school infrastructure program. Indiana State Police are partnering with agencies in five states, including Michigan, through the end of the week as part of the Six State Trooper Project, with a focus on enforcing the move-over law. Under the law, drivers approaching emergency vehicles, broken down cars on the side of the highway, or utility crews must move over. If a lane change is not possible, drivers must slow down at least 10 miles per hour below the posted speed limit and pass safely. The University of Michigan announced Monday that athletic director Ward Manuel will step down at the end of the calendar year. The school also released a summary of an independent investigation into the culture of the scandal-plagued athletic department, which concluded that issues there were not widespread. Instead, the culture review found that weaknesses in accountability, organizational structure, oversight, and reporting created conditions in which misconduct was not always addressed consistently, promptly, or in accordance with university expectations. Stay up to date on all things trending with our daily on-demand podcast at sunny1015.com.
1: A few showers possible early this morning, then drying out with partly cloudy skies and highs in the low 80s. I'm WSBT 22 meteorologist Jessica Burns.
2: He says he's right. She knows he's not. 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

It's David Bowie, Modern Love on Sunny 101.5 with the best variety of the 80s, 90s, and today in the Sunday Morning Show with Mark and Julie. We're the McGills in the morning, 6:36, 24 minutes away from 7 o'clock. Good morning. Happy Tuesday. A little bit of lightning and thunder this morning. That should go away. Mix of sun and clouds, high today of 83. It's 59 right now. All right, we have more tickets for TLC, En Vogue, and Salt and Pepper coming to the Ruoff Music Center on August 20th. If you want to go, we're going to play the Secret Sound Game. All right, first person to call us at 574-236-1015 and tell us what this Secret Sound is wins tickets to see TLC, En Vogue, and Salt and Pepper. All right, here we go. Here's the Secret Sound.

All right? A lot of you have probably already done this morning. Some of you may be getting ready to do this morning. All right? I'll play it again. Here we go.

0: All right? Again, a lot of you have probably done that already this morning. Some of you may have done it last night before you went to bed. Right, others may be getting ready to do it. All right, 574-236-1015. Secret Sound, your chance to win TLC and Vogue and Salt and Pepper tickets. The show is August 20th at the Ruoff Music Center. I'll play it one more time. All right, again, the clues are most of you probably have already done this already today, made this sound yourself. Some of you may be getting ready to make this sound, or some of you may have made this sound last night, all right, before you went to bed. Five seven four 236-1015. 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

Stevie Nicks, Edge of 17 on Sunny 101.5 with the best variety of the 80s, 90s, and today at 647. It's 13 minutes away from 7 o'clock. Good morning. It's the Sunny Morning Show with Mark and Julie. We are the McGills in the morning. Some showers this morning then. Mix of sun and clouds, high around 83 today, 73. Right now, we've got your chance to go see TLC and Vogue and Salt and Peppa. August 20th at the Ruoff Music Center. Playing the Secret Sound. Here's the Secret Sound one more time.

0: All right, a lot of you have probably already made that sound this morning. Some of you may be getting ready to. Others may have made that sound last night. All right, 574-236-1015. Good morning.
1: Good morning.
0: What do you think?
1: I'm going to say it's a shower curtain from taking a shower.
0: Shower curtain closing and opening is it.
1: All right.
0: What's your name?
1: Jeff.
0: Jeff, what's up, buddy? Happy Tuesday. How's it going?
1: It's going well. I'm on my way to work.
0: Yeah, me too. I should be here any minute.
1: Yeah, we're glad for that.
0: I'm getting close. All right, buddy. Hey, listen, going to be a great show. It's TLC En Vogue Salt and Pepper, August 20th at the Ruoff Music Center down in Indy. You're going to be there. Congratulations. Have a really great day. Enjoy the show. Thanks a lot for putting up with us, and hang on a second, okay?
1: Of course. Thank you.
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0: And good morning. It's the Sunny Morning Show with Mark and Julie. We're the McGills of the morning for your Tuesday. 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
8: Well, last week, a Washington man used his own car to safely stop an out-of-control SUV after seeing it weave across Interstate 5 near Tacoma. Paul Jackson realized something was wrong when he saw the driver appear to be having a medical emergency and noticed a young child strapped into the back seat. So Jackson carefully positioned his car alongside the SUV and guided it against the concrete barrier until both vehicles came to a controlled stop. He then put the SUV in park, helped the child get to safety, and stayed with the driver until responders arrived. The Good Samaritan later joked that the rescue made him late picking up his wife's birthday cake. So he texted her photos from the scene as proof. Looking back, he says, somebody had to do something, and adds, I knew I was going to stop this vehicle no matter what.
0: You know, you hear stories like this, and you would like to think that you would do the same thing.
8: Yeah, but, I mean, you're putting yourself in danger for someone else, which is a big deal.
0: Correct.
8: Right?
0: Putting yourself in danger, and not that it's important in this situation, but obviously, I mean, they smashed cars.
8: Yeah,
0: he's
8: going to have an insurance claim, yep.
0: Good people. Complete strangers doing good things.
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1: Good morning, I'm Jimmy Rosari. Here's today's top trending stories on Sunny 101.5. Federal prosecutors have filed a civil lawsuit seeking to seize a waterfront property in Marco Island, Florida, that they say was purchased with money from the Mishawaka Fieldhouse Project. The 26-page lawsuit, filed Thursday, July 17th, names a property owned by James Andy Card and his wife. Card is the owner of Card & Associates, the firm that developed the Mishawaka Fieldhouse, which opened in 2024. The project was funded by nearly $40 million, much of it from the city of Mishawaka. A medical examiner's autopsy report says the injuries that killed 24-year-old Timothy Johnson of Benton Harbor strongly suggest he was hit by a vehicle, according to new findings released in the case. The incident happened on May 24th on M-152 near Pleasant Street in Cass County. Family members and community members in Benton Harbor had raised concerns about what happened to Johnson. Police have arrested the suspect in the hit-and-run case. Spencer Torkelson hit a two-run single in Detroit's three-run 10th inning. The Tigers topped the Chicago Cubs for a wild 8-6 victory last night in 10 innings. Andrew Benintendi hit a go-ahead three-run double that chased Texas starter Jacob deGrom in the 5th inning. The Chicago White Sox beat the Rangers 10-3 last night. The South Bend Cubs continue their homestand tonight as they start a 6-game series with Wisconsin at Four Winds Field. 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
2: A few showers possible early this morning, then drying out with partly cloudy skies and highs in the low 80s. I'm WSBT 22 meteorologist Jessica Burns.
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0: The best variety of the 80s, 90s, and today's on Sunny 101.5. It's the McGills in the Morning with Mark and Julie in the Sunny Morning Show on your Tuesday. Another nice day. Mix of sun and clouds. High of 82 today.
1: Another beautiful day.
0: It is another beautiful day, Julia. Kind of a fun topic I saw yesterday. It says everybody has at least one thing left over from high school that they haven't gotten rid of yet.
1: Oh.
0: All right. Now, I will tell you this, and I think a lot of people have their yearbooks and things of that nature, yeah. But
1: there are things I wish I still had.
0: I'm not kidding you, down in the basement, I have, and you will agree with this, sweaters that I used to wear. I have medium.
1: I call them your Cosby sweaters.
0: I have medium sweaters that look like the ones Bill Cosby used to wear.
1: Medium. Medium.
0: Yeah. I swear to you that I'm going to A, fit into them again someday, mm-hmm. which I never will, and B, they're going to come
1: gonna be back in style.
0: Back in style.
1: They are not.
0: Which they never will.
1: No.
0: All right, 574-236-1015. All right, what do you still have from high school that you can't stand to part with?
1: I have my varsity jacket.
0: Do you really?
1: Yep.
0: From what sport? Volleyball, right?
1: Yep. And I played tennis. Yeah, that's about it.
0: I have actually something of yours from high school, and I didn't even know you in high school.
1: What do you have?
0: I have that picture.
1: From high school?
0: Of you standing by your red car.
1: Oh, Lord. Yeah. Well,
0: with
1: you know.
0: The short hair.
1: No. It wasn't short. There was a lot of hair. It was an intense amount of hair covered in Aquanet. Yeah.
0: Oh, that's right. You had Farrah Fawcett hair.
1: Oh, yeah.
0: 574-236-1015. Maya, I still have, this is cool. I still have my old denim jacket from high school. It's faded now, but I can't bring myself to get rid of it because everybody signed the back of it on the last day of senior year.
1: Probably a lot of people still have their yearbooks, too.
0: I kept my yearbook. Every few years, I flip through it and laugh at the hairstyles and all the messages people wrote.
1: And some of the styles that we want, right? With the slouchy socks and, you know, peg-leg jeans.
0: I did look at my yearbook recently, and a lot of people were like, "Hey, Mark, stay cool." And I thought, joke's on you. I'm not even cool yet. Like, how could
1: I've been trying all these years.
0: How could I stay cool when I'm not cool? Noah, I still have my track team hoodie. It's way too worn out to wear much anymore, but it's probably the most comfortable sweatshirt that I own.
1: Pretty cool.
0: Lila, my art portfolio from senior year is tucked away in a closet.
1: I still have mine, too.
0: It's fun to look back and see how much my drawing has changed.
1: I haven't drawn since high school. It's been a minute, so yeah, that would be fun to look at.
0: Owen, I kept my old backpack. It's missing a zipper, but it's surprisingly useful whenever I need to carry gardening tools.
1: Oh, my.
0: 574-236-1015. Sophie, I still have the notebook my best friend decorated for my birthday in 11th grade. I don't write in it. I just like keeping it.
1: Yeah, that's kind of sweet.
0: Caleb, my marching band hat is sitting on a shelf in the garage. It's kind of dusty, but I smile every time I notice it.
1: Yeah, you keep things that are attached to really good memories, right?
0: Texter Zoe, I still have my PE uniform. It fits exactly the same.
1: Okay, take it back. Maybe not great memories, but good for you that your PE uniform still fits.
0: If I only wear one sleeve.
1: Oh, there you go.
0: Brandon, my old lunchbox is still in the garage. It somehow still smells vaguely like Pizza Fridays.
1: Those little square pizzas.
0: And Kelly, I kept my biology textbook because I paid way too much for it. It's basically the world's most expensive doorstop now.
1: Yeah, crazy, right? And, you know, thank God we don't have to lug those around anymore.
0: Yeah. Adam, my locker combination is still written on a little piece of paper inside an old wallet I don't use anymore.
1: I had nightmares for years after school forgetting my locker combo.
0: 100%.
1: Oh, my goodness.
0: 100%. And Kara, I still have the friendship bracelet my lab partner made for me during chemistry class. It's been in my jewelry box ever since.
1: Oh, I love it.
0: All right, 574-236-1015. What do you have from high school still that you don't want to get rid of? Your calls and texts coming up on this Tuesday morning on the Sunny Morning Show.
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0: So we have a bounce house in the backyard with a slide for our two-year-old granddaughter, Reagan, and I must have, over the weekend, lifted her up 100 times onto the slide and then held her as she slid down. And I was a little bit sore yesterday morning, but, man, nothing like if you're suffering from joint pain, right? Joint pain is awful when you're the person who's fighting through it, but I'm betting you aren't the only ones affected by it. Maybe you love somebody who struggles with joint pain. You see what they don't say, what they've slowly stopped doing. It's July. It's time to be outside, moving, playing, living, and lifting your granddaughter onto a bounce house, and you're sitting it out. What's up? It's Mark McGill from the Sunny Morning Show. 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
0: And good morning, the Sunny Morning Show for a Tuesday morning. It's the McGills in the Morning with Mark and Julie. 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Anne Hathaway is one busy woman. A preview of her film, The End of Oak Street, happened on Saturday night in Los Angeles. The movie's plot centers on a couple, played by Hathaway and Ian McGregor, trying not to get eaten by dinosaurs after a cosmic event rips through their neighborhood and relocates their home. sounds entertaining and believable, by the way.
1: Yeah.
0: The journalists and influencers that attended the preview walked away with positive reactions. The end of Oak Street drops on August 14th.
1: The man that breached the Today Show set may have been seen on the camera not long before the incident. TMZ reported that what appears to be the suspect was in the segment background pacing and smoking while Savannah Guthrie and Craig Melvin were reporting on a great white shark heading to Cape Cod. Both Craig Melvin and Al Roker have been granted temporary restraining orders against the suspect.
0: Andy Cohen made his relationship with boyfriend Kevin Sobeski Instagram official Friday.

0: City. Andy later confirmed that they've been together for nearly a year. After meeting at a 4th of July party last year, he praised Kevin at the time, saying, "This man is kind and strong and smart," and shared that he loves my children and they love him.
1: Tom Brady and Logan Paul sparked plenty of buzz at Fanatics Fest in New York on Friday when a tense-looking exchange ended up with Brady slapping the influencer turned WWE star. The moment quickly went viral, with the Hollywood Reporter suggesting the contact may have been more theatrical than real, noting Brady's hand appeared to have hit Paul's shoulder rather than his face. After the incident, Paul poked the bear on X, writing, "This happened because I was roasting Tom for beating him in flag football, and he tries to smack me?" Before adding, "Horrible example for the kids." Brady fired back by calling Paul a dork and replying, "I tried, America. We'll try again next time I see this nerd." The exchange fueled speculation that the confrontation was staged.
2: Sure,
1: especially
2: was.
1: Yeah, especially given Paul's WWE background and Brady's comments about potentially stepping into the wrestling world the day before. So on Thursday, Brady was open to the idea, saying, "I've seen Logan Paul do it. I think I could get in there for at least one match, right?" He went as far as saying he wants to be a wrestling villain, joking, "I'm a bad guy. I've always been a bad guy."
0: You watch. In the next couple of weeks, there'll be an announcement that Tom Brady and Logan Paul are going to be in the...
1: And we'll confirm it was fake.
0: In the WWE wrestling ring. Prince Harry and Meghan Markle are reportedly considering spending more time in Britain following the recent meeting with King Charles III after a difficult couple of weeks with the Duke of Sussex. According to a friend of the couple, they are seeking to reverse Megxit, with reports suggesting that their home in Portugal could serve as a base as a return to the UK is being contemplated in some form. Sources claim Harry has begun feeling unwelcome in the US and believes the American dream might not be all that it was cracked up to be. Interesting.
1: Mm-hmm.
0: Meghan is also said to support the idea, with one report stating that she is all for rekindling with and reconnecting with Harry's English side. Another source suggested Harry's outlook has shifted over time, saying, "I don't think Harry ever wanted to be estranged from his family," before adding, "Now things are different and the veil is lifting." Despite the family reunion, reports indicate Harry's tension with his brother Prince William and stepmom Queen Camilla reportedly remain unresolved.
1: Well, that didn't take long. Just under 2 months after Jelly Roll filed for divorce, he and Bunny XO are now officially single. According to court docs, the two privately finalized their divorce earlier this month. The exact details are confidential, but it's reported that Jelly and Bunny are splitting several items, including an aircraft, cars, homes, and their intellectual properties. Along with that, the singer is making an undisclosed one-time lump sum payment to his ex-wife, and both are waiving off alimony. The two were married for just under 10 years.
0: Don't you hate it when you get divorced and you have to, split the aircraft?
1: Well, or the intellectual property. Wow.
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1: Good morning, I'm Jimmy Rosari. Here's today's top trending stories on Sunny 101.5. Real Services says its energy assistance program is on hold for the summer, and officials say growing confusion about the seasonal gap is leaving some low-income families with fewer options as utility bills remain high. The Low-Income Home Energy Assistance Program is seasonal, focused on heating assistance during the winter. A summer benefit that previously existed has ended. Real Services says anyone needing help during the summer should start by contacting their township trustee's office first. The Michigan Department of Transportation will begin a $3 million resurfacing project on about 11 miles of U.S. 12 in Cass County on Monday. MDOT says the work will stretch from M62 to Union Road near Edwardsburg and include milling and resurfacing the pavement along with installing new pavement markings. Drivers should expect lane closures, and U.S. 12 east of Five Points Road will be detoured for one day. The work will finish in early November. 14 Penn High School swimmers have earned National All-America honors from the National Interscholastic Swim Coaches Association, with athletes picking up recognition across 10 events. The selections include 5 individual and 5 relay honors split between the girls and boys programs. The girls' 400 free relay ranked 43rd nationally. The boys' 200 medley relay and 200 free relay each ranked 16th in the country. The awards follow a standout season for both teams. The girls won a 7th consecutive sectional title and finished 5th at state. The boys won their 3rd straight sectional, set a sectional scoring record, and finished as state runner-up. Stay up to date on all things trending with our daily on-demand podcast at sunny1015.com.
2: A few showers possible early this morning, then drying out with partly cloudy skies and highs in the low 80s. I'm WSBT 22 meteorologist Jessica Burns.
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0: The best variety of the 80s, 90s, and today's on Sunny 101.5. It's the Sunny Morning Show with Mark and Julie and the McGills in the morning on your Tuesday morning mix of sun and clouds. Nice day. 82 for a high. Today we're talking about everybody has at least one thing they've kept from high school and they don't want to get rid of it. All right? 574-236-1015.
1: I'll bet there's people from my high school that still have their vehicles. Because we had some people that had some really cool, like, older cars then.
0: Really?
1: That they fixed up. Yeah, that they restored. And I'll bet some of those people still have them.
0: Maybe those cars are really old now.
1: I know, but they were in mint condition, and so I'll bet.
0: So were we in high school.
1: Well, I'm in mint condition now.
0: 574-236-1015. Kyle. My trombone is still in the attic. Every time I see it, I apologize to my old neighbors.
1: Oh, yeah. Yeah, those are, band instruments were expensive.
0: So. Yeah. Natalie, I kept a notebook full of class notes. Turns out 80% of it is doodles and reminders to bring snacks.
1: And times you practice writing your name.
0: Absolutely. Or, Natalie plus John or, whatever. Grant, there's an old class ring in my dresser that I haven't worn in years, but it feels strange to part with it. Luke, I still have the baseball glove I used all through high school. It's broken in perfectly, so I still use it once in a while.
1: You still have yours?
0: I still have mine.
1: Nice.
0: Absolutely. I still have my... It is
1: your A2000?
0: It's my A2000.
1: Your A2000.
0: It's worn out as all get out, but there is apparently a rumor that we're playing fall softball this year.
1: Uh-oh.
0: Did you hear about this?
1: No.
0: Or son-in-law Blake.
1: I'm going to up your insurance policy.
0: Yeah, this doesn't end well, by the way.
1: No.
0: But one of his college buddies moved into town and wants to start
1: So start stocking up on the ibuprofen.
0: Yeah. So if you want to buy stock in Icy Hot, now would be a good time. Because I'm an idiot, and I'm going to play.
1: You will play, yeah.
0: And I'm also an idiot where I think that, like, my mind still thinks...
1: You're 20.
0: I'm 20, and my body clearly is not 20. Mm-hmm. So this will not... Here's the good news for you, all right? It's a good news, bad news. If I start playing softball again with a bunch of young kids, A, it's not going to last long. Because I'll get hurt the first game.
1: I am going to be sitting on the sidelines with snacks.
0: Yeah, exactly. And
1: snacks,
0: your video camera.
1: And video, yes.
0: Let's see. 574-236-1015. Something else that you've kept from high school that you just can't get rid of. Lauren, my chemistry apron is still hanging in the basement.
1: Wow.
0: It's somehow cleaner than half the shirts I actually wear. let's see. Aaron, my French notebook somehow survived every move I've made. I opened it recently and realized I barely remember any of the language.
1: Wow.
0: What did you take? What language did you take
1: Spanish.
0: In high school?
1: Spanish.
0: Can you speak Spanish? Like, at all?
1: I'm going to give you a word in Spanish.
0: Okay.
1: No.
0: Yeah, I took 4 years of Spanish.
1: Yeah.
0: I went to a private school.
1: Four?
0: I took four years.
1: We only had two offered.
0: I took 4 years of Spanish. I can count to maybe six.
1: Yeah, we did that not that long ago, and you did not get as far as I did. So
0: no,
1: yeah.
0: I literally used to be able to.
1: Use it or lose it, buddy.
0: Yeah, no. Brooke, I still have my prom ticket tucked inside a photo album. It's such a tiny thing, but it brings back a lot of memories. If I kept all my prom tickets,
1: yeah.
0: I'd have to have a pretty big book.
1: not gonna talk about it.
0: Let's see. 574-236-1015. Miles, I still have my senior parking pass in a box with old school stuff.
1: See, all those good memories that are attached to some
0: I
1: of these
0: found
1: items.
0: It while moving and decided to keep it.
1: Yeah.
0: Let's see. Cody, I kept my yearbook. Mainly because it contains photographic evidence that frosted tips were somehow considered a good idea.
1: You had frosted tips at one point in your life. It was after high school, which is even worse.
0: It was in my Ryan Seacrest phase.
1: Mm-hmm.
0: And Emma, I kept my homecoming crown from sophomore year. It makes me feel fancy when I'm taking out the trash.
1: Yeah.
0: Thank you for your calls and texts. On this Tuesday morning, this is the Sunny Morning Show.
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0: 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It's the Sunny Morning Show with Mark and Julie. We are the McGills in the morning, mix of sun and clouds, high of 82 today. Really interesting thread online. People online are sharing which celebrities they think are desperately holding onto their careers by a thread.
1: Oh, yeah. Let me think on that a minute. There's quite a few out there.
0: Dwayne Johnson.
1: Oh, I don't think so.
0: The guy who thinks he's reached a sort of legendary status and can be the linchpin of an entire movie universe, his attempt to hijack the DCU ended humiliatingly.
1: I guess I could see that. But he's still got the Moana, you know, movie and things.
0: The Maui,
1: Yeah, we'll see how that goes.
0: Jennifer Lopez.
1: Ooh, yeah. Yeah.
0: She has to have one of the biggest ego to talent ratios of all time. The self-financed documentary and movie was unbelievably embarrassing.
1: Yeah.
0: Kanye West.
1: Yeah. Wow.
0: At some point, the genius who says crazy things narrative flipped, and now he's just the guy saying crazy things. The music isn't covering for it anymore.
1: Nope.
0: Nicki Minaj.
1: Oh, interesting.
0: She tanked her legacy by picking fights with the newer wave of artists instead of embracing the role of the respected veteran.
1: Not wrong.
0: Yeah. Jared Leto.
1: Yeah.
0: His career feels less like a profession and more like a bizarre vanity project.
1: Yeah.
0: Here's another one. This is true. And this one's sad to me. Blake Lively and Ryan Reynolds.
1: Boy, they really kind of had a 180, didn't they?
0: They say, I don't think they'll recover. She dragged everybody down with her, and their recent public appearances seem to be making things worse.
1: Yeah, she showed a side of herself that people didn't really know existed. So, yeah.
0: Ellen DeGeneres, she was actively mean, a bully.
1: Yeah, which was kind of surprising, right? You didn't think that she had that in her,
0: well,
1: and so many pieces came out that
0: because on her show
1: she was so funny and so kind.
0: Right, she played like she did appeared to be doing so many good things, and you know.
1: But then you hear the other side of it, and then you go back and look at some of those clips, and you're like, well, she really was being mean and not really that funny to some of these people.
0: Lizzo.
1: Oh, yeah, she's kind of...
0: She refuses to take any sort of accountability for her actions. Her album flopped. Her last album, flopped bad.
1: Well, and she had this whole being proud of her larger girl image and then did the pill or shot or whatever
0: lost
1: a bunch of weight. And so she's kind of going against what she stood for.
0: Katy Perry feels like watching somebody try to reboot their own relevance with the exact software that crashed it.
1: Yeah.
0: I don't think the whole space flight thing helped her any.
1: No, I was just going to say, it kind of made her feel irrelevant.
0: And Meghan Trainor, her hits have mostly been novelty songs, but she seems to think she's still a major pop star, although now she's in commercials for dryer sheets.
1: Oh, yeah. Sorry, Meghan. But she's got a family. She can focus on that.
0: This is the Sunny Morning Show.
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1: Good morning, I'm Jim Irizarry. Here's today's top trending stories on Sunny 101.5. The Michigan Works operator in southwest Michigan has partially complied with a demand for financial records from the counties that oversee the Workforce Development Agency. County officials confirmed Connexus Group delivered some of the requested financial and governance documents Monday night, the day of the deadline. Connexus officials reportedly committed to reviewing and potentially releasing additional records later this week, though they might be redacted. Benton Harbor area schools will receive more than $12 million in state grants for roof and HVAC improvements at Fairplain Middle School and Benton Harbor High School. Dowagiac Union Schools will also receive nearly $4.3 million. The grants are part of a statewide school infrastructure program. Indiana State Police are partnering with agencies in five states, including Michigan, through the end of the week as part of the six-state trooper project, with a focus on enforcing the move-over law. Under the law, drivers approaching emergency vehicles, broken down cars on the side of the highway, or utility crews must move over. If a lane change is not possible, drivers must slow down at least 10 miles per hour below the posted speed limit and pass safely. The University of Michigan announced Monday that athletic director Ward Manuel will step down at the end of the calendar year. The school also released a summary of an independent investigation into the culture of the scandal-plagued athletic department, which concluded that issues there were not widespread. Instead, the culture review found that weaknesses in accountability, organizational structure, oversight, and reporting created conditions in which misconduct was not always addressed consistently, promptly, or in accordance with university expectations. Stay up to date on all things trending with our daily on-demand podcast at sunny1015.com.
2: A few showers possible early this morning, then drying out with partly cloudy skies and highs in the low 80s. I'm WSBT 22 meteorologist Jessica Burns.
0: 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And we play an upbeat variety of the 80s, 90s.

0: The best variety of the 80s, 90s, and today's on Sunny 101.5. Good morning. Happy Tuesday. How are you? It's the McGills in the morning and the Sunny Morning Show with Mark and Julie. Mix of sun and clouds, high of 82 today. Thanks a lot for listening in this morning. Another week, another day.
1: Another Guinness World Record.
0: Another Guinness World Record has been broken. A Kentucky child has broken a world record for hopscotch. Bowling Green's Daxon Hunter, 9, was inspired to pursue a world record because both his father and brother have their own Guinness World Records titles.
1: All in the family, okay.
0: Daxon earned his title by drawing and completing a 10-square hopscotch course in 48.27 seconds.
1: So he didn't do the hopscotch, he just drew the course?
0: He drew and completed.
1: Oh.
0: A 10-square hopscotch course in 48.27 seconds. The boy did plenty of research before making the successful attempt.
1: That is pretty impressive, actually.
0: I just do not understand this Guinness.
1: No, it feels like from day to day, there's people just making stuff up that they can create a record around, right? Because, let's be honest, I could rearrange the pictures on my wall in less than 2.8 seconds or whatever. You know what I mean?
0: I will bet you that's a record.
1: See?
0: Seriously.
1: Because nobody's done it, because nobody's thought
0: to do it. I wonder, did we ever Google how many Guinness World Records there are?
1: I mean, it was astronomical.
0: Let me see. If only there were a place we could look this up.
1: If only.
0: How many Guinness?
1: Because I feel like every week we're talking about a new one. So, and this kid had the prerequisite of having family that have done it. So,
0: Guinness World Records is in its 71st year of publication.
1: Wow.
0: Let's see. It says
1: there's so many they can't count.
0: Well, it says it says 53,000, but there's no way, right?
1: No, I feel like you said, and it was like millions or something.
0: There has
1: ridiculous
0: to be.
1: Yeah,
0: there has to be. Anyway, speaking of Guinness World
1: somebody
0: Records,
1: text us and tell us,
0: guess who's back.
1: Who's back?
0: Our buddy David Rush.
1: Oh boy,
0: completed a marathon in under 6 hours while under the weight of a staggering 125 t-shirts. Rush, who holds the most concurrent Guinness World Records title, said he decided to take on the title for the most t-shirts worn during a marathon after setting the half-marathon version of the record with 137 t-shirts back in 2025.
1: Wow.
0: Rush spent months training for the attempt by running with heavy weights and thick layers of clothing. He ran the 2026 YMCA Famous Idaho Potato Marathon on May 16th wearing 125 shirts.
1: Wow.
0: He said he had one major health scare during the attempt when he began to overheat and ran out of ice.
1: You think?
0: Yeah, because you're wearing 125
1: shirts.
0: Wow. Knucklehead.
1: Yeah.
0: He ended up stopping at a golf course along the marathon route.
1: Could take off a couple shirts.
0: Mr. Rush ended up finishing the race with a time of 5 hours and 54 minutes and 50 seconds, leaving him only 5 minutes to spare before the Guinness World Records cutoff time of 6 hours.
1: Yeah, and he ran the full marathon.
0: Yeah.
1: Wow.
0: Again, when does Mrs. Rush go, you know, Dave?
1: It's enough already.
0: It's enough already. Yeah. And then finally, a serial Guinness World Record breaker from Germany armed himself with a plunger to pop 60 balloons in 30 seconds. Guy's 32 years old. He took the record for the most balloons popped with a plunger in 30 seconds from American Kevin Dane, who set the record at 23 in 2025. That's what amazes me.
1: Like, who thought of that?
0: But here's what's crazy about all these Guinness World Records, like this one, the dumb ones, right?
1: Yeah.
0: Guys popping balloons with a plunger. Not only did he break the record, but there was an actual record
1: held before that.
0: To break, so somebody else did this before.
1: Yeah, somebody was sitting around with the plunger thinking, what could I do with this?
0: It was a lot of fun. I really enjoyed attempting unusual and entertaining records. This one definitely made me smile. I've always enjoyed balloon-related world records because they're fun and entertaining. When I came across the idea of popping balloons with a plunger, I thought it was such a ridiculous and amusing challenge that I simply had to give it a try.
1: The word being ridiculous. He's the same one that played Keepy Uppy or whatever.
0: but he was really good at it.
1: Yeah. Or something. Yeah.
0: And again, I don't care how bad of a day you have at work, you could be the guy from Guinness that has to watch this
1: count the balloons being popped with the plunger.
0: This maniac popping balloons with plungers. So, this is the Sunny Morning Show.

0: 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News about good people doing good things. 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
1: And good morning. It's the Sunny Morning Show with Mark and Julie. We're the McGills of the morning for your Tuesday. 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
2: Well, last week, a Washington man used his own car to safely stop an out-of-control SUV after seeing it weave across Interstate 5 near Tacoma. Paul Jackson realized something was wrong when he saw the driver appear to be having a medical emergency and noticed a young child strapped into the back seat. So Jackson carefully positioned his car alongside the SUV and guided it against the concrete barrier until both vehicles came to a controlled stop. He then put the SUV in park, helped the child get to safety, and stayed with the driver until responders arrived. The Good Samaritan later joked that the rescue made him late picking up his wife's birthday cake. So he texted her photos from the scene as proof. Looking back, he says, somebody had to do something, and adds, I knew I was going to stop this vehicle no matter what.
1: You know, you hear stories like this, and you would like to think that you would do the same thing.
2: Yeah, but, I mean, you're putting yourself in danger for someone else, which is a big deal.
1: Correct.
2: Right?
1: Putting yourself in danger, and not that it's important in this situation, but obviously, I mean, they smashed cars.
2: Yeah,
1: he's
2: going to have an insurance claim, yep.
1: Good people. Complete strangers doing good things.
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1: And good morning, the Sunny Morning Show for a Tuesday morning. It's the McGills in the Morning with Mark and Julie. 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Anne Hathaway is one busy woman. A preview of her film, The End of Oak Street, happened on Saturday night in Los Angeles. The movie's plot centers on a couple, played by Hathaway and Ian McGregor, trying not to get eaten by dinosaurs after a cosmic event rips through their neighborhood and relocates their home. Sounds entertaining. And believable, by the way.
2: Yeah.
1: The journalists and influencers that attended the preview walked away with positive reactions. The End of Oak Street drops on August 14th.
2: The man that breached the Today Show set may have been seen on the camera not long before the incident. TMZ reported that what appears to be the suspect was in the segment background pacing.

0: against the suspect.
1: Andy Cohen made his relationship with boyfriend Kevin Sobeski Instagram official Friday night by sharing their first video together and captioning it "Date Night." The couple was first linked publicly in June after they were spotted holding hands while celebrating Andy's birthday in New York City. Andy later confirmed that they've been together for nearly a year. After meeting at a 4th of July party last year, he praised Kevin at the time, saying, "This man is kind and strong and smart," and shared that he loves my children and they love him.
0: Tom Brady and Logan Paul sparked plenty of buzz at Fanatics Fest in New York on Friday when a tense-looking exchange ended up with Brady slapping the influencer turned WWE star. The moment quickly went viral, with The Hollywood Reporter suggesting the contact may have been more theatrical than real, noting Brady's hand appeared to have hit Paul's shoulder rather than his face. After the incident, Paul poked the bear on X, writing, "This happened because I was roasting Tom for beating him in flag football, and he tries to smack me?" Before adding, "Horrible example for the kids." Brady fired back by calling Paul a dork and replying, "I tried, America. We'll try again next time I see this nerd." The exchange fueled speculation that the confrontation was staged.
1: Sure,
0: especially
1: it was.
0: Yeah, especially given Paul's WWE background and Brady's comments about potentially stepping into the wrestling world the day before. So on Thursday, Brady was open to the idea, saying, "I've seen Logan Paul do it. I think I could get in there for at least one match, right?" He went as far as saying he wants to be a wrestling villain, joking, "I'm a bad guy. I've always been a bad guy."
1: You watch. In the next couple of weeks, there'll be an announcement that Tom Brady and Logan Paul are going to be in the...
0: And we'll confirm it was fake.
1: The WWE wrestling ring. Prince Harry and Meghan Markle are reportedly considering spending more time in Britain following the recent meeting with King Charles III after a difficult couple of weeks with the Duke of Sussex. According to a friend of the couple, they are seeking to reverse Megxit, with reports suggesting that their home in Portugal could serve as a base as a return to the UK is being contemplated in some form. Sources claim Harry has begun feeling unwelcome in the US and believes the American dream might not be all that it was cracked up to be. Interesting.
0: Mm-hmm.
1: Meghan is also said to support the idea, with one report stating that she is all for rekindling with and reconnecting with Harry's English side. Another source suggested Harry's outlook has shifted over time, saying, "I don't think Harry ever wanted to be estranged from his family," before adding, "Now things are different and the veil is lifting." Despite the family reunion, reports indicate Harry's tension with his brother Prince William and stepmom Queen Camilla reportedly remain unresolved.
0: Well, that didn't take long. Just under 2 months after Jelly Roll filed for divorce, he and Bunny XO are now officially single. According to court docs, the two privately finalized their divorce earlier this month. The exact details are confidential, but it's reported that Jelly and Bunny are splitting several items, including an aircraft, cars, homes, and their intellectual properties. Along with that, the singer is making an undisclosed one-time lump sum payment to his ex-wife, and both are waiving off alimony. The two were married for just under 10 years.
1: Don't you hate it when you get divorced and you have to, split the aircraft?
0: Well, or the intellectual property. Wow.
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1: Good morning, I'm Jimmy Rosari. Here's today's top trending stories on Sunny 101.5. Federal prosecutors have filed a civil lawsuit seeking to seize a waterfront property in Marco Island, Florida, that they say was purchased with money from the Mishawaka Fieldhouse Project. The 26-page lawsuit, filed Thursday, July 17th, names a property owned by James Andy Card and his wife. Card is the owner of Card & Associates, the firm that developed the Mishawaka Fieldhouse, which opened in 2024. The project was funded by nearly $40 million, much of it from the city of Mishawaka. A medical examiner's autopsy report says the injuries that killed 24-year-old Timothy Johnson of Benton Harbor strongly suggest he was hit by a vehicle, according to new findings released in the case. The incident happened on May 24th on M-152 near Pleasant Street in Cass County. Family members and community members in Benton Harbor had raised concerns about what happened to Johnson. Police have arrested the suspect in the hit-and-run case. Spencer Torkelson hit a two-run single in Detroit's three-run 10th inning. The Tigers topped the Chicago Cubs for a wild 8-6 victory last night in 10 innings. Andrew Benintendi hit a go-ahead three-run double that chased Texas starter Jacob deGrom in the fifth inning. The Chicago White Sox beat the Rangers 10-3 last night. The South Bend Cubs continue their homestand tonight as they start a six-game series with Wisconsin at Four Winds Field. 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
2: A few showers possible early this morning, then drying out with partly cloudy skies and highs in the low 80s. I'm WSBT 22 meteorologist Jessica Burns.
3: Start your day the sunny way. 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

0: variety of the 80s, 90s, and today's on Sunny 101.5. It's Mark and Julie in the Sunny Morning Show for your Tuesday morning. Quick three-game homestand for the South Bend Cubs over the weekend. Still back in action at home tonight. We start a six-game homestand, joined live on the line by Chris Hagstrom-Jones, the assistant general manager of your South Bend Cubs. And what, we're only, 22 home games left in the regular season this year, Chris?
1: Yeah, it's crazy. We only have 23 home games left. Before you know it, the teams will be ready for the playoffs. And that's the big thing about winning the first half. We already know we're in the playoffs. Tickets are on sale now for the playoffs for that game on September 10th. You can buy it at southbendcubs.com. But we know we're in the playoffs. We're ready to go. We're just really tuning ourselves up before we get ready for the big game.
0: Yeah, all right. A six-game homestand starting tonight, Tuesday night. What are we doing?
1: It is Tail Wagon Tuesday. And, you know, our little poster boy for Tail Wagon Tuesday, my pup Leo.
0: Oh, yeah.
1: He's excited. You know, I know he wants to go to a Tail Wagon Tuesday sometime soon, but Mark, you may have to have a new mascot for you on that day.
0: Well, he's adorable, although I think you're right. I think, you know, give him a little bit more time, and we will hang out for sure. That dog is adorable.
1: Yeah, and it is, of course, Titan Tuesday. You know, all IU and IUSB students, faculty, and staff can show their crimson cards at the box office for a discounted ticket. Of course, you must go to the box office to claim this offer.
0: All right, Wednesday night is what?
1: Well, Wednesday, Mark, we're going to be playing a day game, believe it or not.
0: That's right. Air Source
1: Camp Day. Gates open up at 11, first pitch at 12:05. And we've also been talking to a lot of our local businesses, and, you know, anybody can work anywhere nowadays, right? So why don't you Zoom from the ballpark, just turn your camera off, they don't need to know you're here, you can work from here, we got plenty of Wi-Fi, we'll make sure you're taken care of, so come on up to the ballpark and get a little extra Zoom Wednesday going.
0: Yeah, I forgot, we've got a day game. I love day baseball at Four Winds Field. Thursday, gearing up as we start to head into the weekend, of course, Thursday, what else?
1: Well, it is Thursday, but we have a special post-game fireworks show. Because it is Notre Dame night, Notre Dame Faculty Staff Appreciation Day, they nearly have pawed out the ballpark. There are very, very, very few tickets left. So if you want to make sure you get a ticket for that game, go to southbendcubs.com right now and check it out, because that game is going to sell out.
0: Are the fireworks going to be a blast that night?
1: Well, they might be a blast. They also might be... I don't know, insert a Notre Dame joke here. It's too early, Mark. I don't have that ready to go.
0: All right, then the weekend, Friday, Saturday, Sunday. Talk to me.
1: We're back to your favorite Fantastic Friday fireworks on Friday. Those are also going to be a blast.
0: That's what I heard.
1: On Saturday, it is our Los Cabritos Malditos Day, where the team dresses up in their Cabritos jerseys to honor our Latino culture. But also, we have a World Series champion coming to the ballpark on Saturday. It is Ben Zobrist, the MVP from 2015 and 2016, and, of course, winning the World Series with the Chicago Cubs in 2016. So he is not signing autographs for the public. It is only for the VIP at the Stadium Club, or correction, in the 11-11 Club. And he's also doing a special kids-only VIP meet-and-greet pregame. You can get tickets for those at southbendcubs.com right now. There are some of those left, but this is strictly for a kids-only meet-and-greet. He's going to talk to the kids through his organization, Champion Forward. It helps young athletes kind of grow in this new age of analytics and kind of what it means to be an athlete at that age, in this day and age. So
0: I would love that.
1: You want to make sure you get those tickets early. They are going to sell out. Again, southbendcubs.com for the kids meet and greet, as well as the adults only VIP meet and greet.
0: Yeah, and we had him, Ben Zobrist was here several years ago for a rehab assignment for three games, and he is literally one of the nicest, most inspirational players that I've ever met. I mean, just a great guy. So if you get a chance, come out, especially for the kids. I love that we're doing that, because he's really into youth baseball and youth athletics, and man, what a great dude. What a great dude.
1: Yeah, and he is fantastic. And I actually have hanging in my house a special painting that our friend Rick Carlson painted. I'm looking forward to have him get that signed. And like you said, he's just one of the nicest guys you've ever met, the most genuine people. The person that you see in front of cameras and that kind of is talking to people, that's the same person behind the scenes. So really excited to have him.
0: Yeah, absolutely. And then Sunday, wrap up this homestand with what?
1: with our favorite Sunday Funday. It is Christmas in July.
0: Oh, yeah.
1: Santa is coming. So, Mark, you may want to get an update on your naughty or nice list. you might have some work to do, but it is Christmas
0: Story
1: in July.
0: Story of my life.
1: We have an ornament giveaway for the first 1,000 fans to the gates. We also, the decorations are going to be a plethora across the concourse. We're really excited to have the Salvation Army partnering with us on this. We will have the red kettles out, so make sure you guys bring a little donation for them. And, of course, you've got Catch on the Field, autographs. It is going to be a fun day to wrap up a 9-game homestand here at Corbin's Field.
0: Unfortunately, summer is wrapping up pretty quickly. The baseball season's wrapping up. Get out to the ballpark. How do we get tickets?
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0: Chris Hagstrom-Jones, my buddy, the assistant general manager of your South Bend Cubs. See you tonight, pal. Let's do this.
1: Let's do it another 6 games.
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0: The best variety of the 80s, 90s, and today's on Sunny 101.5. It's the McGills in the Morning with Mark and Julie in the Sunny Morning Show on your Tuesday. Mix of sun and clouds. High today of 82.
1: Just gorgeous.
0: Beautiful.
1: Yeah, we're enjoying this after the 90, 100-degree weather.
0: I got to believe we're not done with the heat wave like for the rest of the summer.
1: Oh,
0: we still have all of
1: not.
0: August, but it man, I could do this sunny and 80 all year long. So, all right, I feel, apologize ahead of time for the story.
1: Oh, my ears went on red alert when you said apologize.
0: That's not a word you hear me say very often.
1: No, and then you said story, so I'm like, oh.
0: And I'm also going to suggest that if you're eating anything at the moment, you stop.
1: Uh-oh.
0: But I read the story, and I thought it is like, first of all, you can't make this stuff up.
1: Oh, it's going to be that good.
0: And second of all, I thought, now that, like, you ever know something or hear something, and you're like, oh, I wish I didn't know that. But now
1: everyone has to know?
0: Now everybody has to know.
1: Okay. We're on pins and needles, Mark McGill. What is it?
0: Last week, an employee with a portable toilet company in Kansas City went to collect a porta potty.
1: Mm.
0: But it was locked. The worker shouted that he'd give the person inside 10 minutes. But when he came back, it was still locked. The worker said they needed to get out now, but the guy inside said he was not going to get out.
1: Uh-oh.
0: The worker flagged down a police officer who came over and told the guy to open the door. The guy said he couldn't reach the door.
1: What?
0: The police and the worker forced the door open, and they didn't see anybody at first.
1: Oh, no.
0: And then a head appeared
1: out
0: of the toilet. He was stuck inside.
1: Why didn't he ask for help?
0: He was embarrassed.
1: Oh, no.
0: The fire department had to come and cut it open so he could get out. The man was asked what he was doing, and he said he was trying to retrieve a Mountain Dew bottle he had dropped in.
1: Oh no.
0: He
1: fell in. Oh, that's so bad. Was not worth it. Guy.
0: He had just bought the bottle and he was thirsty.
1: Oof. And now he's dirty and thirsty.
0: Supposedly he had been inside for about 8 hours.
1: Oh no. Oh, that's when you start screaming for help. Somebody just get me out of here.
0: A rep for the toilet company said, quote, in this business, you kind of expect the unexpected, but I never thought I'd find somebody alive inside one of our units when we opened the door and didn't see anybody. We honestly thought we were talking to a ghost. Then his head popped out of the tank like a game of porta potty whack-a-mole. Or Oscar the Grouch coming out of his trash can.
1: He will never live that down.
0: He's okay. Guy's fine.
1: Ugh.
0: He said he feels dumb.
1: Mentally, probably not fine.
0: He says he feels dumb.
1: Well, he should.
0: And
1: it was a Mountain Dew. Dude, yeah. I'll buy you a case of Mountain Dew.
0: Man. If he's willing to do this for a Mountain Dew, what would he do for a Klondike bar? That's what I want to know. This is the Sunny Morning Show.
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0: 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After careers in the airline and dental industries, Jeannie became one of the program's very first graduates Today, she's a registered nurse helping patients feel calm before surgery and reminding them they're in great hands. 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If you've ever wondered whether it's too late to pursue a career in healthcare, Jeannie has one message. 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
14: A few showers possible early this morning, then drying out with partly cloudy skies and highs in the low 80s. I'm WSBT 22 meteorologist Jessica Burns.

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2: Joint pain is awful, plain and simple, when you're the person who's fighting through it. 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You see what they don't say, what they've slowly stopped doing. It's July. It's time to be outside, moving, playing, living, and you're sitting it out. Hey, what's up? It's Mark McGill from the Sunny Morning Show. 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
4: A few showers possible early this morning, then drying out with partly cloudy skies and highs in the low 80s. I'm WSBT 22 meteorologist Jessica Burns.

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5: Skies will be mostly sunny the rest of today with highs in the lower 80s. For tonight, we're partly cloudy with a stray shower possible and a low of 57. I'm WSBT 22's Abby Wepler.

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8: Skies will be mostly sunny the rest of today with highs in the lower 80s. For tonight, we're partly cloudy with a stray shower possible and a low of 57. I'm WSBT 22's Abby Wepler. Sunny.

girl. Sunny 101.5 from 1971. Cat Stevens, who is 78 today. And Wild World. I just love hearing that song. And it's almost prophetic, too, in the lyrics, especially the chorus. Because, oh, baby, baby, it's a wild world. It's hard to get by just upon a smile. Think about that yourself. How many days have you put on that smile when you really weren't feeling it? Maybe today is one of them. Hope not. This is Lunchtime 70s and 80s. Marco is my name. I'm so glad you guys are here. Love doing this hour. So much fun. In fact, let's do another birthday when we come off this break. But we'll jump ahead to 1985 in the process from a band formed in Philadelphia in 1980. And lead singer Eric Bazilian, who actually wrote a song that you're familiar with as well. What?

0: Yep, Joan Osborne's one of us. And he is 73 today. We'll play their big hit coming up next.
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11: Skies will be mostly sunny the rest of today with highs in the lower 80s. For tonight, we're partly cloudy with a stray shower possible and a low of 57. I'm WSBT 22's Abby Wepler.

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6: Skies will be mostly sunny the rest of today with highs in the lower 80s. For tonight, we're partly cloudy with a stray shower possible and a low of 57. I'm WSBT 22's Abby Wepler.
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6: 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Welcome.
7: 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I'm Marco. You know, a lot happened today. First of all, TMI from Kelly Clarkson. We'll explain that in a bit. What do you get a laugh or two out of that, maybe? We're all trying to live a little longer. I might have a few suggestions on that. And imagine visiting the U.S. for the first time

0: 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I've got Elton John, Britney Spears, and Bruce Springsteen coming up in just a few as we get things rolling next on Sunny 101.5.
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12: Skies will be partly cloudy tonight with a stray shower possible. Overnight lows will drop in the upper 50s. I'm WSBT 22 meteorologist Abby Wepler.

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0: 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Oh, she's a bit independent right now, or at least was in Vegas not too long ago, having a TMI moment at her Vegas show. It's actually gone kind of viral because Kelly opened up to her audience and said she feared she may have contracted the Cyclospora parasite. It's obviously been giving people some issues in the bathroom.
1: I get back to my room and I have never been so happy there is not a man in the room. Because he for sure would never make sweet love to this again. Bridesmaids ain't got what happened in my room.
0: She ended by saying she praised Vegas's warm toilets.
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0: Sunny 101.5, the best variety of the 80s, 90s, and today. And Ava Max, Marco in the afternoon. Thank you for hanging out with me guys today. Hope your day's going great. We all age. We all get a little bit worn out. We all slow down. Lots of things happen in that case, but there's some things you can do to help out yourself. Many doctors say common habits can improve both lifespan and quality of life. For example, stay physically active, eat a balanced diet. I know it's hard because you're on the go so much. Get 7 to 9 hours of quality sleep each night, and that may be very difficult for many of you. Avoid smoking. If you do smoke, please seek support to help yourself quit. Plan ahead as well. Think about where and how you'd like to live if your health changes later in life. And if possible, manage stress in healthy ways to protect your heart, immune system, and overall well-being. Maybe some of those will help you today. Flowers might as well. Miley Cyrus set to deliver those, and Plain White Tees coming up next.
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16: Skies will be partly cloudy tonight with a stray shower possible. Overnight lows will drop in the upper 50s. I'm WSBT 22 meteorologist Abby Wepler.

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10: How did I almost forget this today? 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We as Americans love our junk food and eat nearly 25 pounds of candy every year or 45 slices of pizza every year. You know what else we really love? Potato chips, french fries, burgers, ice cream, cookies, donuts, hot dogs, nachos, and soft drinks. 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I'm just pointing out the fact that it's junk food day. 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All right?
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0: Sunny 101.5, Marco in the afternoon with you. Prince Harry reuniting on James Corden after hours recently, following the World Cup, in fact, and they talked about their favorite Harrys from the UK. Corden and his co-host Rio Ferdinand came up with their three famous Harrys from the UK, including Harry Styles, Harry Potter, soccer player Harry Kane, and then, of course, Prince Harry. Then they turned to Prince Harry and said, "What do you think?" He's like, "Well, there's kind of a conflict of interest here." But he did say Styles deserved the top spot, then Kane second, declared a tie for third between himself and Harry Potter, saying we'll have a Quidditch off. Day two of the workday, going to wrap up with yours truly in just a bit. We'll get you home with Traffic Jam or out and about, either way, wherever you're going with us. Rihanna, Mickey Echo, Panic at the Disco, and Louis Capaldi all next on Sunny 101.5.
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The 5 o'clock traffic jam. 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

0: 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Zed, Maren Morris in the middle. Hello, everybody. Marco with you. Riding home with you as well. Thank you for letting me do that. Middle of the week tomorrow, couple days out of that, Elkhart County 4-H Fair gets going Friday through August 1st. That is going to be a blast as always. Great fair food, shows to see. 4-H'ers really working their tails off to make it fun for you. Ludacris in the grandstands on Friday, Brett Young, Sadie Bass on Saturday, and Jamie McDonald on Sunday to wrap up this first weekend of the Elkhart County 4-H Fair. Oh, and remember the truck and tractor pulls, Wednesday, July 29th and Thursday the 30th. 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You got Midway rides. First Friday admission, $5 this Friday only to get in. Fair food, you always love everything happening at the Elkhart County 4-H Fair. 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
6: Skies will be partly cloudy tonight with a stray shower possible. Overnight lows will drop in the upper 50s. I'm WSBT 22 meteorologist Abby Wepler.

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0: Sunny 101.5 Genesis on Traffic Jam. Marco in the evening with you. Some good news from Phil Collins' camp. Phil says he's been working on some things. A couple of things that are finished. He has a lot of ideas, but he said, I know what they are, but I haven't approached them since the health issues. He's got a studio in his basement he's been working out of. But something else to look forward to. Remember Face Value that has In the Air Tonight on it? There's an expanded edition of his debut solo album coming out September 18th. Keep that in mind. Great to hear that about Phil. Love to hear that new music soon, hopefully. But meanwhile, we've been dealing with a heat wave. So are Glass Animals and Sia coming up next on Sunny 101.5.
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0: Sunny 101.5, Marco in the evening with you. You know, FIFA's World Cup wrapped up on Sunday, Spain winning it all. Lots of foreigners were in, too, for all the matches that happened over the last few weeks. But imagine coming to this country from another country, not having been here before, and what awe you saw when you arrived. What were some of the biggest misconceptions about the USA? There was a Reddit post that asked foreigners to reply about that. And here's what a couple of them said. I came from a small island. The fact that you can drive in a straight line for hours is so weird. One commented saying they thought the weirdest thing was the drug commercials and that there were so many of them. Yes, in America, there's a pill for everything. Think about that for a second. What kind of impact are we having there? And finally, the size of Lake Michigan. I asked other passengers what ocean we were flying over. Pretty cool, huh? Hope they had a great time while they were here.
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11: Skies will be partly cloudy tonight with a stray shower possible. Overnight lows will drop in the upper 50s. I'm WSBT 22 meteorologist Abby Wepler.

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0: 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I don't know if you heard earlier on, I played a clip of Kelly Clarkson at one of her Vegas shows because she was very concerned that she contracted the cyclospora parasite that a lot of other people, you know, the exploding, you know what, that people are dealing with right now. And obviously, I've been spared. Hopefully, you have been as well. But now I'm hearing details of a potential reality show based on this. Check this out, guys.
1: Coming up on Lettuce 911. Real calls from real people who think that they may have eaten lettuce that's tainted with the parasite that causes explosive. Well, you know.
2: 911, what's your emergency?
3: Yeah, you gotta help me. I was eating a soft taco and it had lettuce on it, and I think it was contaminated, and it's gonna make me have to race to the toilet.
2: Okay, calm down, sir. Where are you right now?
3: I'm in my kitchen.
2: Okay, so you're not in your bathroom?
3: No.
2: Well, I guess if you end up in your bathroom, you'll know for sure, huh?
3: So I just have to wait?
2: Wait and pray, sir. Wait and pray.
1: It's all coming up on Lettuce 911. Don't miss it.
0: My kind of show, especially if you need something to preoccupy yourself with. Hint, hint.
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7: Skies will be partly cloudy tonight with a stray shower possible. Overnight lows will drop in the upper 50s. I'm WSBT 22 meteorologist Abby Wepler.

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